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1: Don't you feel like trying something new?
0: Yeah, he's cool. Jar Jackson. And he's 72 today. Jar right now. Local Heroes next. And a massive 90s one-hit wonder in the next 15. It's 94 minutes. 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

0: Hey, we just made your booty go non-stop for 94 minutes, only on River 949. Back tomorrow, just like the Westerlies. They're starting to build out there. They reckon they'll be big time later on. G'day, it's Barry. Heading into my favourite time of the year. Notice it's just getting a little lighter, a little earlier. I can't wait for the really early sunrises to kick in. Oh, I love all that stuff. And so much live and local happening on River. Final days of the Ekka till Sunday. Jimboomba Family Carnival, that's big. It's back Friday, Saturday, Sunday. Only $2 to get in. And something else good on the weekend, Saturday, Sunday, Ippy Showgrounds, the Queensland Model Hobbies Expo. As my old granddad used to say, you wouldn't be dead for quids. Geez, they had some funny sayings. Like from Diamond Dave to Sophie. But you better not kill the in the next 15, only on River.
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0: couple of minutes. The very latest. River Nymphon on news, weather, sport, traffic. Very nervous. $8 billion Australian poultry industry as the bird flu continues to lurk. It's out there lurking. Free-range chickens, obviously the ones most at risk. Somebody else making news today. Roland Orzabal. Before you say, hey, it's a bit sad, this. Roland's wife of decades, evidently it's been alcohol abuse, and she's not expected to last too much longer. But Roland's made the public comment, I choose life. And he's moved on with another woman already before his wife's passed. Some are saying too soon, Roland. It probably is. Roland Orzabal, his fabulous 80s band. The next song you hear, the best music variety on River.
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14: Got a single vehicle crash to look out for through Alberton for Stapleton Jacobswell Road. It's currently closed in both directions at Loves Road, diversions at Loves Road and at Norwell Road. Also got some debris to look out for. It's a gravel spill for the Centenary Highway southbound. It's across all the lanes after the Sumners Road overpass in Darra and Roadworks Warrego Highway both ways, Carrolly and Riverview. It's time to complete your census. 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If you spot anything on the roads, give us a call on 38 131 949. Glenall Grove, another check in an hour on River 949.
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16: Morning, I'm Britt Aylin. Hundreds of domestic flights have now been impacted after strong winds led to the cancellation of multiple services in and out of Sydney and Perth this morning. The havoc's now spread to other major cities, with further delays expected through the day. Passengers are advised to check the status of their flight with the airline. The corporate watchdogs accused insurers of failing to explain the reason for soaring premiums. ASIC says the cost of car insurance jumped 8% in the year to July, which is much higher than the rate of inflation. Commissioner Alan Kirkland says they're often hoping we don't go out chasing a better deal.
17: You should call their bluff. And if you're not happy with what they give you, consider shopping around because you may be able to secure a better premium.
16: The US president's been accused of spreading misleading claims after he signed an order calling for children to receive fewer vaccines. Donald Trump says people were healthier decades ago when kids weren't vaccinated against as many diseases. But the president of the American Academy of Pediatrics says the executive order is dangerous and the White House is encouraging uncertainty, fear and confusion. And Census Day has arrived, with millions of Aussies set to sit down tonight to complete the 66-question survey. While more than 3.6 million households nationwide have already submitted their forms. Emily Walter from the ABS telling Seven those who are yet to receive or have maybe lost their instructions can still get it done.
18: This is the largest peacetime logistical operation that we undertake as a country. And so, yeah, inevitably there are some delays in places. And I just encourage people, you can get online right now to the website and complete your census form without any materials.
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16: Turning to sport now, and the Sharks have around an hour to decide whether or not they'll appeal the one-match ban handed to Adan Fanua-Blake for his careless high tackle charge. He's facing a one-game ban or two if he's found guilty at the tribunal. And in AFL, James Hurts reportedly reached out to Toby Green and Lachie Neal, hoping to lure them to Essendon as part of his pitch for the coaching job. The Bombers are set to make a decision next week on who will take over as their leader.
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1: River 949, weather.
0: Winds are starting to sneak back in out there. Going to get around northwesterly at about 30 to 45 kilometres an hour later. That'd blow the sauce off your Dagwood dog. And then just for the ecker, they're going to go full on westerly at about 25 to 40 later this afternoon. Ease overnight. They're back tomorrow. Should settle to light winds by Thursday. Overnight lows for the rest of the week, about 4 or 5 degrees. 19 at Ripley right now. Plainlands 19. How's Toowoomba going? Oh, 16. The guy they called the American Paul McCartney in the next 15. And here's that Roland Orzabal fella I was talking about. Tears for Fears and River. The best music variety.

best music variety with a big fat capital V, River 949. Next 20 minutes, our favourite Irish siblings. Oh, something from a fabulous 80s album, American Fool, looking forward to that. Eric Carmen, back in the 1970s. Big Rap, some critics said Eric was America's answer to Paul McCartney. Because his band The Raspberries did gear like this. Here's another one. They're fairly Beatles. And we lost Eric 2 years ago. He would have been 72 today. Here's his biggest moment from Swayze's Dirty Dancing. Eric Carmen at River.

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0: G'day, it's Barry, River 949, the best music variety. Next 15 minutes, the guy's done a brilliant job keeping Freddie Mercury's legacy alive. Scotland's all-time favourite geeks, they're on the way. What about this story from the early 80s? Guy was cooking up an amazing album. Then the record company thought, oh, they'd get involved.
1: But they came down, they checked on me, and I played them. They're So Good, Jack and Diane, and Hand to Hold On To.
0: Okay.
1: They hated them.
0: No!
1: They hated them. They said nothing.
2: Huge hits.
1: They said nothing sounds like this, John. You know, the drums are too loud. We want you to be the next Neil Diamond, and this is not the way to go.
0: If you want to screw something up, bring in the guys in suits. It's John Mellencamp. American Fool. We loved it, John. Turn it up on River.

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0: Not you, thanks, Campo. 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

0: census night tonight. All pretty innocent. Although some are slightly concerned, there's a question. How many bedrooms does your house have? Is there an ulterior motive? River News, a couple of minutes away. Then we've got 10 artists who've all got something. They've got the same thing. No, they don't need to see a doctor. Brian. Yeah. Anne and Nancy. And this mega band. Journey. Scratch your head about this. I'll tell you more shortly. River's 10 from then.
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15: In Alberton, got a crash for Stapleton Jacobs War Road. It's closed both ways at Loves Road with diversions at Loves Road and Norwell Road. A gravel spill for the Centenary Highway southbound across Sumner's Road overpass at Darra, and also got some issues with an incident through up Coomera. It's a breakdown in one southbound at Foxwell Road, exit 54. Roadworks for the Warrego both ways through Carolee and Riverview. 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If you spot anything on the roads, give us a call on 38 131 949. Glenall Grove, another check in an hour on River 949.
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17: Hi, I'm Britt Aylin. Australia is set to begin vaccinating local birds against the deadly H5N1 bird flu strain. The Federal Agriculture Minister says the program will primarily focus on priority species in captivity. She's also warned that we can expect to see more mass mortalities as the virus continues to spread. Strong winds have been wreaking havoc at airports in Sydney and Perth today, with flight cancellations and delays rippling through the domestic network. According to Air Services Australia, hundreds of flights have now been impacted. Travellers are advised to check with their airline for the latest flight information. Rescue efforts are underway in Colombia after a 7.4 magnitude earthquake. 111 people are confirmed to have died so far, with that number expected to keep going up. A network of crypto ATMs has been taken offline over money laundering concerns. The Australian Transaction Reports and Analysis Centre has suspended CryptoLink's approval to operate the machines after the company failed to submit reports proving they were being run in accordance with Australian laws and regulations. And authorities are warning us we'll be fined if we fail to complete our census forms. Today is the day households will need to sit down and fill out the same 66-question survey online. Emily Walter from the ABS telling Seven there's no excuse.
18: If we get to a point where someone refuses, we will issue a written notice by the Australian statistician to complete the form. And it's only after that point that people may be fined. But the fine is up to $364 a day.
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17: In sport, a decision on who'll be the next Essendon coach is now expected to be made next week at the earliest. Interviews with the four remaining candidates wrapped up at the weekend, with club officials to now meet to make a call. Switching codes, the Dolphins have confirmed forward Kurt Donohoe's had minor surgery on a fractured thumb. He'll miss the next two matches with hopes of returning against the Roosters in round 26. And Brisbane Roar's confirmed Matilda star Tamika Yallop is departing the club. She'll join the Wellington Phoenix in New Zealand to be closer to family.
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21: I'm just picturing all the crap landing in my pool from the palm trees as the westerlies kick up out there. Northwesterly initially, then going westerly for the Ekka. 25 to 40 kilometres an hour. They'll blow again tomorrow. Ease off to light winds by Thursday. Overnight for the rest of the week, down to 4 or 5 degrees. But what the westerlies do is give you blue skies and lots of sun. Some great days on the way as we slowly round up winter. 21 Beval right now. Toogoolaba 21. And Mulgowie, where they got a bush dance this Saturday night. Mulgowie's on 20.
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21: G'day, it's Barry. Now, to justify playing these 10 songs, I've got to take you back to today, 1999.
1: I hereby proclaim this Kiss Day in Hollywood.
22: This is really more about you people than it is about us. We could never have done any of this. We've always tried to make our mark by bucking the system and going against the rules. You've been with us since the beginning. We wouldn't be here without you, so this star is for you people. It's got our name on it, but every one of you is responsible for it. So we thank you, and this is a big day for all of us.
21: Written, spoken, authorised by the Honourable Paul Stanley for the Kiss Army. Gene was in the background just, you know, sticking his tongue out. 10, Hollywood, Walk of Famers, Rivers, 10 from Ben.

steps forward, two steps back. That's the thing about the Hollywood Walk of Fame stars. People do tread on them, drop litter on them. I guess they're still glamorous. From Michael Jackson's former choreographer, Paula Abdul, she's got a star. So's this guy, Bryan Adams. Rock and Boondle, March 1 next year. It's Rivers, 10 from then.

0: Anthony Flea, the Chili Peppers. Recent recipients of a Hollywood Walk of Fame star. 4 years ago they got this. 2022. We're doing 10 Hollywood Walk of Famers in honour of Kiss, who did the big deed back this day, 1999. Rob Thomas. Hard to believe Rob doesn't have a star on the pavement in Hollywood. All that great work with Matchbox 20 and his solo stuff. But in the next 15, Rob does get to sing with a Hollywood Walk of Famer. Carlos Santana and the Wilson sisters, they have a star. And a Nancy on the way, Rivers 10 from then.
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0: We're doing 10 Hollywood Walk of Famers. River's 10 from then. Gonna wrap it up soon. The greatest comeback queen of all time. Guy with one of the biggest 80s movie hits. And the shock rocker who these days prefers his golf. Let's take it back to Hollywood, 2005.
1: This star really belongs to you, and I want to thank you for making it happen. Thank you.
0: Nice move, Steve Perry. 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It always works. Here's Steve, the incredible voice, out front of Journey. River's 10 from then.

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13: Back when you forgot you ordered a steak and filled up on Sizzler's cheese toast. River 949's 10 from then.

0: you can't beat us Tuesday, give it your best shot. We'll keep coming at you with the best music variety. River 949. Another hour of the best music variety on the way. Song one will be song two. Or is it the other way around? Is song two song one? Oh, I've got to figure this out. And the band has started out with the god-awful name, the Mullanes. Thankfully, things got much better. That is after River News. I mentioned earlier Westerlies creating havoc in my pool. First world problem, Barry. What they are doing to Australia's airports, out of control.
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10: River 949 traffic. A little busy over the Trumpy Bridge southbound into town. Brisbane Road, busy but moving well outbound through Bundamba. No delays on the Ipswich and local motorways. Centenary Highway is a fairly good run. Got a gravel spill southbound though at Darra, just after Sumner's Road overpass. Just be careful through there. No delays meantime, the Cunningham Highway and the Warwick go both directions between Ipswich and Toowoomba. Nice smooth run in Toowoomba. Getting delays today, Gore Highway at Athol with some roadworks. More bite, less thirst. BYD Shark 6 Premium, 57,900. 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If you spot anything on the roads, give us a call on 38 131 949. It's Bodez. Another update next hour on River 949.
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12: Hey, I'm Brooke Seychelle. Prime Minister Anthony Albanese has met with his Vietnamese counterpart in Canberra today. The two countries signing new agreements covering economic resilience, technology and connectivity.
13: Today, His Excellency and I agreed to deepen cooperation under our comprehensive strategic partnership that we established just last year.
12: All eyes are on the Reserve Bank today as we wait for another rates decision this afternoon. Economists say the RBA is tipped to leave rates on hold at 4.3% after three rate hikes already this year. Meanwhile, the Australian government's looking to begin vaccinating local birds against the H5 bird flu. The focus will be primarily on priority species in captivity, but the Federal Environment Minister says they'll also vaccinate wild birds where possible. Overseas, the President of Colombia has declared a state of emergency after the country was struck by its biggest earthquake in more than a decade.
14: We will not leave them on their own. They are in our hearts and we will reach out to them with unwavering determination.
12: That translation from the ABC there. Authorities have confirmed at least 111 people have died in the magnitude 7.4 quake. And actor-turned-politician Ben Jones, best known as Mechanic Cooter in The Dukes of Hazzard, has died following a heart attack. The 84-year-old served two terms in the US House of Representatives.
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12: Stephen King believes the D's can go deep into September. Melbourne cemented its spot in the finals after a shock 4-point win over flag favourites Fremantle. The D's coach says there is growing confidence within the side.
16: I think us playing our best footy will challenge most teams in the competition, and I guess our greatest challenge is making sure we produce that consistently.
12: And Sharks prop Adam Fanua-Blake will miss one match after taking an early guilty plea on a high tackle charge. Fanua-Blake was charged with a grade 2 high tackle during the game with the Dragons on Sunday.
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0: They're telling us to be a little bit nervous about the coming bushfire season. Always spring in our part of the world. Certainly these westerlies must be drying things out. Going to blow today and blow again tomorrow, up around 25 to 30 kilometres an hour. Ease off to light winds by Thursday. Beautiful sunny skies for the week and still cool mornings, down about 4 or 5 degree lows for the rest of the week. 21 Bundamba right now, 20 at Plainland and Toowoomba on 17. Band has started out calling themselves the Mullanes, which was mundane. Luckily, they changed it. Became a massive band. Three songs time. Got Blur right now. River, the best music variety. Yeah.

now, hey now. If you ever wanted to drink margaritas by a string of blue lights, have I got a 2015 song for you only minutes away. One of Mrs. Lozotte's little boys' finest early 90s rockers in the next 15, the best music variety. G'day, it's Barry at River. 2009, seems ages ago. It was the birth of Bitcoin. Oh boy. It started out 1/10,000th of a US dollar. I just Googled. It's now slightly under 64,000 US dollars. Missed the boat on that one. Hey, luckily we cashed in on this. Hey, today, 2009. Hey,

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9: River 949 traffic.
10: A little busy over the Trumpy Bridge southbound into town. Brisbane Road, busy but moving well outbound through Bundamba. No delays on the Ipswich and local motorways. Centenary Highway is a fairly good run. Got a gravel spill southbound though at Darra, just after Sumner's Road overpass. Just be careful through there. No delays meantime, the Cunningham Highway and the Warrico, both directions between Ipswich and Toowoomba. Nice smooth run in Toowoomba. Getting delays today, Gore Highway at Athol with some roadworks. More bite, less thirst. BYD Shark 6 Premium, 57,900. 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If you spot anything on the roads, give us a call on 38 131 949. It's Bodez. Another update next hour on River 949.
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0: 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Plenty going on this time of year. Jimboomba Family Carnival, back for another big weekend, this Friday, Saturday, Sunday. It's only $2 to get in. They've got the show food, the show rides, family entertainment. They've got fireworks as well. Final days of the Ecker till Sunday. And not this Thursday, but next Thursday, getting ready for the supercars returning to Queensland Raceway. Tullamore Place Thursday week, 4:30 till 6:30. The Supercars Fanfare 2026. Massive last year. You meet drivers. Check out some of the cars up close. Too good to miss. If it is live and local, yep, it's on River. And why do we love playing the best music variety? Because we can put on Nick Kershaw. Wouldn't it be good to be on your and then R.E.M. In the next 15, River.
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0: Wait for it. Da-da-da-da-da-da. Everything from the Gunners to Alex Warren in the next 15. The best music variety. Ilya's lining that up straight after River News. The PM, he's been in trouble with Mellons and the Japanese Prime Minister, but I believe they've got together. Oh, Reserve Bank have met. In 30 minutes, we'll know, are the experts right? Only about 4% say there'll be a rate rise, so we should be pretty safe. But if you need to hammer away at those mortgage payments, Ilya's got $8,300. Secret sound, only on River. Have a guess at five.
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3: There's been a single vehicle crash westbound on the Ipswich motorway just after the Collingwood Drive on ramp at Redbank. Getting some slight delays with that one there. Progress Road out to the Ipswich motorway, Waycole, a little busy. No delays on the Logan motorway. Boderson Road, Callanvale down towards the Logan motorway. That's starting to get busy. Centenary Highway to Jindalee and into Springfield. No delays. Looking good for the Cunningham Highway. And the Warrego between Ipswich and Toowoomba. All nice and clear in Toowoomba. Roadworks today, the Gore Highway causing delays at Athol. 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If you spot anything on the roads, give us a call on 38 131 949. It's Boat Desert. Another update next hour on River 949.
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5: Hey, I'm Brooke Seychelle. All eyes are on the Reserve Bank today as we wait for another rates decision in about half an hour. The RBA is tipped to leave rates on hold at 4.35% following three hikes earlier this year. Finance Minister Katie Gallagher says it's a balancing act.
6: But we are, of course, affected by all of those global developments, including the war in the Middle East.
5: Meanwhile, major changes to the NDIS and Australia's gambling laws are set to dominate federal parliament as politicians return to Canberra. The Albanese government is hoping to secure support for both reform packages following negotiations with the opposition and crossbench. The AFL has confirmed ticket prices for the upcoming final series will remain the same for all elimination, qualifying and prelim matches. Entry-level tickets to the wildcard games will also start at just $35, but tickets to the grand final will be increasing by as much as $21. Although Ron Isco from the Fans Association says that won't make a difference to sales.
7: If your team's in the grand final and you're a chance to win the premiership, I would say people will not buy a coffee or not have that second drink at the pub to save their money to go to the grand final, because when your team's in it, you've got to be there.
5: Overseas rescue efforts are underway in Colombia after a 7.4 magnitude earthquake. 111 people are confirmed to have died so far, with that number expected to keep going up. And millions of Aussies will sit down tonight to complete the census, though plenty have already completed the 66-question survey early.
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5: The Saints will be without Nziah Wanganeen-Miller for the rest of the season after he suffered a hamstring strain over the weekend. Mason Wood's also been sidelined with a calf injury. In NRL news, Cronulla will be without Aiden Fanua-Blake for this weekend's clash with Canberra. The prop has accepted a one-match ban after being charged with a grade 2 careless high tackle on Dragons forward Hamish Stewart in Sunday's local derby. That's the latest in news and sport.
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4: River 949, weather.
9: Well, those westerly certainly picking up this afternoon, up to around 40 k's now. They'll decrease to around 20 to 30 by tonight. Looking at 5 degrees for Wednesday, 25. No sign of any showers. Cold will stay the week. Friday down to 4, 25 and 24 for Thursday. Looking sunny for most parts of the week. 16 degrees at Picnic Point Toowoomba. Gatton, 21, 23 degrees in Wilcaraca. Next 15, an absolute ripper from the Gunners. New Alex Warren. Matt Schaefer, we know him better as Uncle Cracker. Daryl, River.

The Gunners, if not the first, maybe the last song you'll hear at Suncorp Stadium, November 5, as the Gunners rock Suncorp. A lot of concerts in November. Robbie, November 20. Charlie Puth, 13th of November. And then you got this bloke here, Benson Boone, Boondle, Friday the 6th, Saturday and Sunday, 8th November. I reckon if you've got some spare coins, November, the month to catch some great concerts. Uncle Cracker.

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22: That early crash on the Ipswich motorway at Redbank has been cleared. Still some slight delays through there, though.
0: Got reports of another crash, William Street and Mary Street, Blackstone. That's causing delays at that intersection. Delays starting to build eastbound Heathwood through Parkinson for the Logan Motorway. About a 5-minute delay into Springfield for the Centenary Highway. And similar delays to Western Freeway into Victory Pocket from Indooroopilly. Cunningham Highway is quite good, so to the Warrego between Ipswich and Toowoomba. In Toowoomba today, no major delays around town, just slight delays to Gore Highway Athol with roadworks. Go big this summer with Royal Caribbean. Save up to $1,000, get a balcony upgrade and kids cruise from only $59 a day. It's big time. If you spot anything on the roads, give us a call on 381 319 49. It's Bo Des. Another update next hour on River 949.
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0: 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Hopefully, minus the arguments. Lou's on the way, and this. 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

0: If you love your monster trucks and your fireworks in the same place, Jimboomba Family Carnival is back Friday, Saturday, Sunday. Here's the best part. $2 entry gets you in. Gold coin. How good's that? Plenty on this weekend. Also, Sunday, Queensland Model Hobbies. That is on Saturday and Sunday. The Fernvale Country Markets, Sunday also, plus plenty of other markets, including Toowoomba's Estuary Markets. You know, if it's live and local, it is on river. Heading to the River Newsroom, if you've been holding your breath all day, you can finally breathe. The RBA has kept rates on hold. That is great news. Details on the way. New Martin Garrix, Ed Sheeran, UB40, re-hitting the King, and an absolute ripper from Def Leppard.
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2: River 949 Traffic.
16: Traffic on the Western Freeway is heavy through Indooroopilly, Figtree Pocket and Centenary Highway. Traffic is slowing northbound approaching the Jindalee Bridge. There's congestion building southbound at Springfield Lakes Boulevard. Ipswich Motorway is under speed both directions at Blunder Road, Oxley Road, slowing through Gales, merging with Logan Motorway traffic. And the Logan Motorway traffic is under speed from Forest Lake through to Parkinson. 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
18: Hey, I'm Brooke Seychell. The Reserve Bank has opted to keep interest rates on hold as expected. Despite the unanimous decision, the RBA warns inflation is still too high and won't hesitate to hike rates again if necessary. Treasurer Jim Chalmers has welcomed today's decision.
19: This will come as a relief to Australians with a mortgage. It is a welcome decision at a time of heightened uncertainty in the world and persistent pressures in our own economy at home as well.
18: Meanwhile, the PM has been forced to address Melongate in federal parliament, but has stopped short of apologising. He's been under pressure over a gesture made during a podcast when referring to two melons gifted to him by Japan's prime minister. But Anthony Albanese denies he was being classless and refused opposition calls to say sorry.
20: I reject the assertion in the question.
21: Just verbal.
20: Australia and Japan have never been closer or more strategically aligned. And my government has taken our special strategic partnership to new heights.
18: A man has died during a police operation in the Blue Mountains this morning. Police say a man stabbed himself with a knife after officers entered a home on a search warrant. If you or anyone you know needs support, contact Lifeline. And New Zealand could be about to get a new Prime Minister as speculation mounts over the future of Christopher Luxton. He's called a meeting of his National Party MPs for tomorrow morning to discuss his leadership, just months before Kiwis are due to go to the polls.
17: Elders Real Estate Ipswich. Residential sales and property management. There's an Elders for that. River 949. Your sport now.
18: Jack Viney will make his return from injury this weekend. The D's veteran will line up in the VFL after overcoming an Achilles and back injury. Melbourne coach Stephen King hoping he'll return to the senior side soon enough.
22: Vice captain of our footy club and the ultimate competitor and the type of player you want to run out with. 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But then if he can get through that game, then he'll put his name up in lights and make himself available.
18: That's the latest in news and sport.
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17: River 949, weather.
0: Well, those westerlies certainly blowing up this afternoon, 25 to 40 k's at times. That should decrease to around 20 to 30. Looking at lows of 5 degrees, partly cloudy for Hump Day Wednesday, 25. Just maybe the chance of just a couple of mil. Thursday, sunny down to 5, up to 24. Friday, looking good. 4 degrees start, then 25. Raff Bay, Zamboli, 23. Lowood, 22. Wellcamp Airport, 18 degrees. Next 15 minutes, a blow. Bloke that needs his cats around when he's writing songs. One of the songs from the Def Leppard album that took 3 years to make, UB40, River.

0: what's up? It's Martin Garrix. Surreal wine,
1: 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You know, since he signed our mural, Ed Sheeran's gone all funky. Here's Ed with Martin Garrix. Repeat it.
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0: River 949, Secret Sound. Look at that jackpot. $8,350 bill-busting dollars. You could probably pay some bills, go for a holiday. Here's the sound. And again, don't say this if you're going to play after five.
1: Close my screen door.
2: Would it be closing one of the arms on a pair of prescription sunglasses?
3: Oh, would it be a customised magnetic fly screen being shut?
0: Yeah, don't say any of those. Gavin DeGraw will play after five. Thanks to Leap Portables. River, Secret Sound.

0: 20 days of winter left. If you're thinking about maybe sprucing up the backyard, this one might be for you. It's on Saturday, Ipswich Showgrounds, Ipswich Plant Swap. 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
14: 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T's and C's apply. There's very slow traffic from Forest Lake to Parkinson on the Logan Motorway eastbound. Congestion for the Western Freeway through Indooroopilly, Fig Tree Pocket. Ipswich Motorway is under speed at Oxley Road, Blunder Road, both directions, as well as through Gales and Centenary Highway build-up southbound at Springfield Lakes Boulevard. New Maximus Pink Lemonade, the perfect balance of pink and lemonade. New Maximus Pink Lemonade. Try it first at your local BP or IGA today. It's Carol Park. Another update soon on River 949.
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14: Traffic's pretty slow for Western Freeway in Drapilly to Fig Tree Pocket at this time of the afternoon. Not unusual. Forest Lake to Parkinson, there's heavy congestion on the Logan Motorway. It has started building for Centenary Highway southbound at Springfield Lakes Boulevard. And it's pretty heavy now between the Ipswich Motorway and Mount Crosby Road for the Warrego westbound. 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

There's a lot of people breathing a sigh of relief as the RBA has decided to leave rates on hold. Heading straight to the River Newsroom, and then you've got those 66 questions to answer tonight. Less stressful without the rate increase. Next 15. Billy's on the way, and brand new Taylor Swift. I remember.

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11: Heavy run for traffic on the Western Freeway from Toowong to Fig Tree Pocket, and there's build-up on the Ipswich Motorway both directions at Oxley Road, Blunder Road. Congestion for the Forest Lake through to Parkinson stretch on the Logan Motorway, and there's actually debris to watch for the Cunningham Highway westbound before Ripley Road exit through Flinders View. 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It's Carol Park. More traffic in 15 on River 949's Live and Local Drive Home.
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13: Hey, I'm Brooke Seychell. As expected, the Reserve Bank has kept rates on hold this month, the cash rate staying put at 4.35% with three rises this year already. KPMG Chief Economist Brendan Rinn says another hike is still on the cards.
14: But ultimately, if they're looking to achieve their mandate of price stability and achieve that 2.5% target rate within a reasonable time frame, one would expect that that rate hike still has to be on the table at some point soon.
13: Native birds in captivity will be the first to get a vaccine to protect them against the H5 strain of bird flu. The federal government spent $2 million on the jabs as case numbers here in Australia hit 231.
15: In our zoos and various other institutions, we've been taking steps to ensure that we do have populations of our most vulnerable bird species, and they're going to be the priority when it comes to vaccinations.
13: Federal Environment Minister Murray Watt there. Heading overseas, the US president has signed an order calling for children to receive fewer vaccines. Donald Trump says people were healthier decades ago when kids weren't vaccinated against as many diseases. But experts say the executive order is dangerous and that the White House is misleading claims. And the ABS is reminding all Australians that you can still fill out the census even if you don't have the instructions. Those who didn't get anything in the mail or lost the envelope can get a census number online or by calling 1800 181 227.
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13: A blow for the Sharks ahead of round 24. New South Wales Blues front rower Aiden Fanua-Blake will miss Cronulla's meeting with the Raiders after taking an early guilty plea over a high shot on Dragons back rower Hamish Stewart. And in A-League, the Brisbane Roar have confirmed Tamika Yallop is leaving the club. The Matilda star has signed with Wellington Phoenix to be closer to her young family. Yallop leaves as Brisbane Roar's all-time women's leading goal scorer, booting 74 goals from 179 matches.
17: You look thirsty. 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
22: Well, the good news, those westerlies have eased off just a little bit. Between 20 and 30 k's an hour. They'll ease off tonight. Dropping down to 5 degrees. Partly cloudy for your Wednesday. 25. Nothing really in terms of showers or rain. Sunny conditions Thursday. 5 degrees start, then 24. 25 Friday. Sunny. 4 degree start. That looks like the coldest start this week so far. Flinders View 22, Plainland 21, Toowoomba. Cooler 16, feels like 9. One of Billy Joel's biggest songs, brand new Tay Tay, The Screaming Jets, Newcastle's finest, River 949.

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2: There's a broken down car for Heathwood Logan Motorway westbound. It did make it on the shoulder after Stapleton Road exit. Still got those usual delays for Western Freeway traffic from Toowong to Fig Tree Pocket southbound. Ipswich Motorway is under speed at Oxley Road, Blunder Road, and it's easing through gales. There is some slow traffic on the Warrego as you come off the Ipswich Motorway towards Bremer River Bridge. 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It's Carol Park. More traffic in 15 on River 949's Live and Local Drive Home.
3: If you couldn't get to the Jimboomba Family Carnival across the weekend, it continues this Friday, Saturday and Sunday. Monster trucks, fireworks, Dagwood dogs, $2 entry. Oh, and they've got the petting zoo as well. If it's live and local, you know it's on River 949.

0: the RBA certainly sent a message. Rates on hold. That's check. One. Two. Census. That is on tonight's 66 questions. You can do it online or with the paperwork. And then we've got the River 949 Secret Sound. That is the third one. Good luck after five. In the meantime. Jimmy and the boys and Rob Thomas.
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4: Traffic has been very heavy on the Western Freeway. No surprises there through Indooroopilly, Fig Tree Pockets and Tannery Highways under speed northbound now from Darra to Jindalee. Southbound, there's still some traffic built up at Springfield Lakes Boulevard. And Mount Crosby Road is queuing through North Tivoli at the Warrego, but the Warrego seems to be easing from the Ipswich motorway towards the Bremer River Bridge. Take back dinner time with HelloFresh. 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It's Carol Park. More traffic in 15 on River 949's live and local drive home.
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3: Traffic on the Western Freeways, very heavy from Toowong through to Fig Tree Pocket, and there's congestion for Centenary Highway from Darra to Jindalee. Still got some build-up for Ipswich Motorway both directions at Oxley Road, Blunder Road. A build-up through Gales on the Ipswich Motorway, and Centenary Highway traffic is building up southbound at Springfield Lakes Boulevard. 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
0: Matt Damon and Mark Wahlberg, two completely different people, not according to one fan.
4: Yeah, I get confused with Mark Wahlberg all the time. It happened last week. I was in New York and I was taking my kids to the park. And this guy at the subway, I walk by him and he goes, "Mark Wahlberg!" And I kept walking, you know, and he's like, "I see you, Mark Wahlberg!" And he might have been a little drunk. But it was one of those things where he wasn't going to let it go. And I'm holding two of my kids' hands, it's, you know, and he's just, you know, "Mark Wahlberg, don't turn around! Mark, we all know it's you!" And I don't turn around because I'm not Mark Wahlberg. But now everybody's looking, and so I turn the corner with the kids to get around the corner, and he comes running around the corner, and he comes up to me, and he goes, you know, "Come on, turn around! You gotta turn around!" And so I turn around, and the kids are totally confused, and I go, "How are you?" And he goes, "I'm good, man." And that's it, and that's all he wanted. He wanted me to just acknowledge that I was Mark Wahlberg. And another woman comes running up and says, "I love your work, and I love your brother's work as well." So I say, "I will be sure to tell Donnie Wahlberg."
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5: A broken down car, Logan Motorway eastbound in the right lane after the Centenary Highway at Forest Lake has added to a bit of congestion this afternoon. It's still very slow for Western Freeway from Toowong through to Fig Tree Pocket. Build up for Centenary Highway continues southbound at Springfield Lakes Boulevard. And it's still quite heavy Ipswich Motorway merging with Logan Motorway traffic through Gales to the west. It's time to complete your census. 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
6: Hey, I'm Brooke Seychelle. The RBA governor says the board is concerned about weak productivity. The official cash rate will hold at 4.35% following three rate rises earlier this year. However, Michelle Bullock says the previous hikes have had an impact on the economy.
7: Productivity outcomes have been weak for some time, and continued weakness will constrain the economy's ability to grow without generating high inflation. We expect that a period of subdued growth in the economy will be required to bring inflation down sustainably.
6: Anthony Albanese has dodged apologising for his comments on a podcast about two melons gifted from the Japanese Prime Minister. The PM was asked to address Melongate in question time today, but refused to say sorry. He opted instead to focus on the outcomes from her recent visit.
8: I reject the assertion in the question.
9: Just verbally.
8: Australia and Japan have never been closer or more strategically aligned. And my government has taken our special strategic partnership to new heights.
6: The first vaccines against bird flu will soon be administered to wildlife in captivity. States and territories will start the vaccinations on species most susceptible to the disease. There's now been more than 230 confirmed cases in wild birds across the country. There's been raids at Metro Petroleum servos across several states into the alleged supply and distribution of illegal tobacco. No charges have been laid. And the census gets underway tonight, though health experts reckon the survey has missed an opportunity to gauge cigarette and vape use among Aussies.
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6: The AFL Commission has hired an independent lawyer to decide the outcome of the Cats concussion investigation. They'll help determine whether Geelong is sanctioned over a secret deal made with Jake Colajasny. The Cats will submit their response to the league's Please Explain today. And in NRL, Dolphins forward Kurt Donoghue has undergone surgery on a fractured thumb. He'll miss the next two matches with hopes of returning against the Roosters in round 26. That's the latest in news and sport.
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0: Were those westerlies blowing up this afternoon? Not just blowing the milk, but the sugar out of your coffee. They'll ease tonight down to around 20 to 30 k's. Then those southwesterlies kicking in for Wednesday for People's Day. Down to 4 degrees, 25 partly cloudy, no sign of any showers or rain. 6 degrees start Thursday, sunny 24. And then Friday, sunny, down to 5, up to 24.
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2: Belinda from Hatton Vale. How's your Tuesday?
3: Yeah, pretty good. 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
2: Nice. Have a listen. 8,350. Belinda, what is it?
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2: No, sorry, it's not.
3: 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Thank you.
2: Karen from Kearney Spring. Nice and cold this afternoon?
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2: $8,350. 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
2: Thanks for your try. John from Tarampa, $8,350. 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
6: Traffic is pretty heavy going still for the Western Freeway through Indooroopilly, Fig Tree Pocket, and there's northbound congestion from Darra to Jindalee on Centenary Highway. Bit of build-up for Ipswich Motorway through Gales merging with Logan Motorway traffic westbound, and Mary Street building up at the Cunningham Highway through Blackstone, but it's okay for the Redbank Plains Road approach coming into Ipswich. Date night, Sushi Hub's party platters and sushi boxes are your no-mess, no-brainer favourite. 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
3: Traffic on the Western Freeway is under speed through Indooroopilly Fig Tree Pocket, and there's congestion for Centenary Highway northbound still happening from Darra to Jindalee, but it does look like it's starting to ease. Still got that build-up southbound at Springfield Lakes Boulevard, and Ipswich Motorway is quite heavy at the moment from Wacol through towards Goodna with Logan Motorway traffic merging. Go big this summer with Royal Caribbean. Save up to $1,000, get a balcony upgrade and kids cruise from only $59 a day. 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
19: That's right. With interest rates kept on hold, there's plenty of talk tonight. What's being predicted for the rest of the year, given the country's drop in property prices? Also tonight, the search for a woman accused of keying a car at a local train station. The vision's been posted to social media. Do you recognise her? And for the first time in nearly 30 years, a criminal trial into the murder of rapper Tupac has started, with a former gang boss taking the stand.
0: Melissa, a father's had a terrifying experience
19: confronting thieves in his garage. This was moments after they'd stolen things near his sleeping son. They made off with the family car and then went on a wild crime spree. We have the final word ahead of census tonight, what you need to know to complete yours and what happens if you don't. Which vehicles have won at the Best Value Car Awards? And we'll tell you a simple way to cut the cost of car insurance. And another glorious day at the Ekka tonight, your ultimate guide though for tomorrow, People's Day, plus the quirky show bag that's going viral.
0: Melissa and Luke will catch you from 6 tonight with our 9 News simulcast.
19: We'll see you then.
4: River 949, weather.
0: Well, those westerlies should ease tonight. We'll see the southwesterlies from 20 to 30 k's an hour. Slight chance of a shower down to 4 degrees, up to 25 for People's Day. Into Thursday, 6 degree start, sunny then 24. Friday, looking good, down to 5, then 24 degrees. Might see some showers across the weekend. Katy Perry on the way, The Knack, River.

0: Monster trucks, fireworks, petting zoo, Dagwood dogs. It's got to be the Jimboomba Family Carnival. That continues this Friday from 6 till 8 on Saturday and Sunday as well. $2 entry. How good's that? Lots of great markets on this weekend. Fernvale, let's see, there's Rosewood, Springfield, and there's got to be another few tucked in there. Here's one. Old Soul Markets, Gatton Historical Village. I knew that was hiding in there. If it's live and local, you know it's on River. Neil and Split Ends and Shepherds.
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2: There's still heavy traffic on the Western Freeway through Indooroopilly, Fig Tree Pocket, Centenary Highway, some build-up southbound at Springfield Lakes Boulevard, and Ipswich Motorway traffic is under speed, merging with Logan Motorway traffic coming through Gales. It's a good run from there onto both the Cunningham and the Warraga Highways without any problems. It is also moving smoothly now for the Logan Motorway through Forest Lake to Parkinson. 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Another check soon on River 949.
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10: Hi there, I'm Rana Hussein. A blow for the Tigers with Sarah Hosking to miss the start of the AFLW season. The Richmond veteran suffered a hamstring injury at training this week. In the NRLW, Roosters 5'8" Jocelyn Kelleher is among eight players to be let off with warnings from round six action at the weekend, while Bulldogs forward Tamika Jones has avoided suspension and been fined $400 for a hair pull. And the Brisbane Roar has confirmed Matilda's star Tamika Yallop is departing the club. She's joining the Wellington Phoenix to be closer to family.
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0: You've still got a slow run if you happen to have to get onto the Western Freeway tonight from Indooroopilly to Fig Tree Pocket. But elsewhere, traffic is easing really nicely. No delays for the Ipswich motorway now. It's still busy through Gales towards Goodna. Centenary Highway is also still busy northbound through Jindalee and southbound at Springfield Lakes Boulevard, but congestion has eased. So if you need to get to the airport, catch the train. Just tap your card or visit airtrain.com.au. Remember, catch the train, make the plane, AirTrain. Whoop, whoop. It's Carol Park. Another check in 15 minutes on River 949 and the iHeart app.
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19: Tonight, revelations a teenager involved in a violent attack on former rugby great Totai Kefu is now charged with murder.
20: An illegal tobacco probe sparks service station raids right across the country.
19: Interest rates unchanged, but the RBA governor won't rule out further hikes.
20: Buildings crumble and church spires topple as Colombia is rocked by a deadly earthquake.
19: The hunt for an elderly woman accused of keying a Tesla at a southeast train station.
20: It's almost time for the ultimate questionnaire as millions prepare to fill out the 2026 census.
19: Plus the quirky Echo show bag that's going viral ahead of People's Day.
18: This is Nine News Queensland with Melissa Downs and Joel Dry.
19: Good evening. The home invasion and stabbing of former rugby great Totai Kefu and his family was a crime that rocked the state and spurred on a crackdown on youth crime.
20: Tonight, Nine News can exclusively reveal one of the teens convicted over the crime is now accused of murder. Jessica Millward joins us now. Jess, what more can you tell us?
21: Joel, Melissa, this boy was aged just 13 when almost 5 years ago to the day, he drove his accomplices to the Kefu home in Kupuru. Two other teens went inside and stabbed Totai, his wife, and two of their children. This 13-year-old was on bail at the time of the Kefu family home invasion. He was drunk and after the crime went on to commit 19 other offences before being taken into custody and charged with burglary and unlawful use of a motor vehicle. During sentencing, his lawyer told the court he was remorseful. He was given 2 years and 6 months to serve 50% and no conviction recorded. Well, tonight we can tell you this teen was back on the streets last August and has now been charged with murder. For legal reasons, we can't tell you what this case is about and what this murder charge relates to, but the boy is now 18. So Joel and Melissa, he's facing life behind bars.
20: Jess, thank you.
19: Thank you. Service stations across the country have been raided today in a huge operation targeting the sale of illegal tobacco. Metro Petroleum says it will cooperate fully with the investigation, which has seen more than 100 of its branded service stations targeted by authorities.
22: Cut price fuel and super cheap ciggies. Major independent Metro Petroleum at the centre of a national-wide sting. More than 100 Metro service stations across the country simultaneously raided. 250 law enforcement officers from 15 federal and state agencies involved.
23: The intelligence we have suggests that the sale of illicit tobacco through the targeted service stations is something that is organised, sophisticated and resilient.
22: Among the items seized, black market cigarettes and tobacco pouches, illegal vapes, cash and records. Authorities warning that the lucrative trade in illicit tobacco is evolving.
24: Moving away from traditional tobacconists and into selling their product out of convenience stores, milk bars and even service stations.
23: We've seen organised crime groups use the sales of illicit tobacco to fund further criminal activity.
22: Metro is a petroleum brand established by brothers John and George Dibb. Their company supplies the fuel, but each service station is run by an independent operator. In a statement, Metro said it had a zero-tolerance approach to the sale of illicit tobacco and rejects any suggestion it knew of, permitted, profited from, or was in any way involved in the sale of illicit tobacco.
25: States now are bringing on board tough closure measures so that shops that are caught selling illegal tobacco can be closed and landlords can face penalties.
26: This should send a very clear message to those doing the wrong thing.
22: Some servos have already closed. 80% of tobacco consumed in Australia is bought on the black market, and smoking rates are static. As public health disasters go, this one is a doozy. Billions in excise lost to organised crime, the community no healthier. Andrew Probyn, Nine News.
20: Mortgage holders are on notice tonight. The Reserve Bank holding interest rates steady at its August meeting, but refusing to rule out future hikes. It comes as ANZ warns home prices could drop 15%.
1: Ears were primed for the word hike to be said, but not today.
3: The board judges that financial conditions are somewhat restrictive and are helping to slow the economy, which is needed to bring inflation down.
1: The RBA's board made the unanimous decision to leave the cash rate on hold at 4.35%, but inflation remains too high for comfort for Governor Michelle Bullock.
3: We need a bit more evidence on whether we're tight enough to get inflation back down.
1: Even without a rise, the interest rate is squeezing Australia's economy. July saw the biggest drop in property prices for 4 years, as the market also absorbs tax changes made in the federal budget. ANZ today doubled its forecast. It now expects, from peak to trough, median prices to fall between $55,000 and $237,000, depending on the city.
4: It is still higher than we'd like. There's still a lot of uncertainty going forward, and we know that people are still under pressure.
1: Plenty of economists now say the RBA has done enough to bring inflation back to within target over time. In fact, all of the big four bank economists now say the next move from the Reserve Bank will be a cut, although borrowers might have to wait for that relief.
6: We do expect that starting about August or late next year, there will be some rate cuts.
1: The governor not feeding those ideas, stressing today a rate rise down the track is definitely not being ruled out.
3: We've already raised three times, and we will go again if we need to.
1: Chris Kohler, Nine News.
19: By freezing interest rates, central bankers are giving Aussies time to bring soaring inflation under control. Here's political editor Charles Croucher.
7: This hold buys everyone time, particularly given it was a unanimous decision. The three rate rises from earlier in the year now have longer to filter through the economy and slow spending. The US and Iranian governments have longer to find the elusive peace, and the government here has longer to curb inflation on the home front. All this as MPs return to Parliament after a long break where many were told just how tough things are.
8: Returning to cold Canberra can be off-putting.
9: Can any of you tell me why we have the Chinese flag flying?
8: The flags are Vietnamese, and inside, the President and Prime Minister vowed closer trade ties in the face of US tariffs. But after 6 weeks in their electorates, MPs are more concerned with family finances than flags, with tax cuts offering only mild relief.
9: Zero, zip, nada. No. None at all.
27: It is a worry. It is a big worry, and is probably the thing that people talk about the most.
28: Since the Parliament has last sat, we've seen people have their taxes cut and award wages go up.
8: The tax cuts came in for all workers on July 1, with more on the way next year.
29: These tax cuts will be gone by Christmas, given the rate of inflation we're seeing.
8: Tonight, there is pressure coming from inside the Parliament. The Coalition, Senate Crossbench and Greens teaming up to fast-track changes to laws that would prevent widows or divorcees from negatively gearing properties they owned with their partner.
4: We will address this issue in the legislation, which is currently out for consultation.
8: All parties want the laws changed. It's now a matter of who and when. Charles Croucher, Nine News.
20: There are scenes of devastation and desperation in Colombia tonight after a deadly magnitude 7.4 earthquake.
19: At least 130 people have been killed. That number is expected to rise. And a warning, this story contains confronting video.
30: Piercing screams of horror, and in moments, a building crumbling down. A violent rumble making for a desperate and unsteady escape as the massive earthquake struck Colombia with ferocity. Communities clinging to each other as their places of worship toppled down. Inside the Pereira Airport, passengers dodging falling beams. 7:34 in the morning, and this South American country under nature's siege. The quake's epicentre was in San Jose del Palma, 400 kilometres west of the Colombian capital, Bogota. The 7.4 magnitude quake felt in neighbouring countries Ecuador, Panama and Venezuela. This region, part of the so-called Ring of Fire, a horseshoe-shaped area lining the Pacific Ocean where 90% of the world's earthquakes occur. In Cali, the country's third largest city, search teams and residents left desperately digging through the rubble. Hand over hand, trying to help. But it will be a long and heartbreaking process. If it lasted 5 seconds more, there would be nothing left, says this man. The city's mayor calling the search and rescue mission a needle in a haystack exercise. Just weeks ago, Venezuela was hit with back-to-back damaging quakes. Now South America facing new devastation with a toll that threatens to keep growing. In the United States, Lauren Tomasi, 9 News.
19: The Premier's promised breach bail, go-to-jail laws are set to be expanded to include adult bail breakers. It comes amid a push from regional MPs still struggling with crime in their communities.
0: They've been trying to arrest their way out of our crime crisis for nearly 2 years.
2: So you're now under arrest this time, turn around, mate.
5: Put your advice back.
0: But in persistent pockets of Queensland, arrests aren't enough.
10: Bail is where it's falling apart.
0: Cairns, a community in mourning following last week's horror head-on crash, claiming the life of 25-year-old newlywed Savannah Spence Page, allegedly caused by a 36-year-old under the influence in a stolen ute, out on bail.
10: Bail reform must happen. It must happen for youth criminals and it must happen for adult criminals too, because enough is enough.
11: Queenslanders are calling for it, regional MPs are fighting for it, and I can tell you it's under active consideration. And it should be.
0: The push to expand breach bail go to jail, first revealed by Nine News last night, would mean anyone of any age on bail for a serious offence who breaches that bail with another serious offence would be locked up.
11: There has to be a conversation around what that looks like, and I reckon that's fit and reasonable.
12: Turning a catchy slogan into real reform by year's end, as promised by the Premier, was already a tall order. Adding adults to the crackdown makes it even more complicated.
0: Latest figures from the Sentencing Advisory Council show there are 11 times more adult bail breakers than youth bail breakers, and the union representing prison staff says an influx of inmates could break a system already under strain.
13: It's a great soundbite, but the numbers just simply don't stack up. It puts our members at risk, the correctional officers, it puts the prisoners at risk, but ultimately it puts the community at risk.
14: Queenslanders have a new slogan, but they don't have any policy substance to back it up.
0: Substance still to come, so too surrounding debate. Rhys D'Alessandro, 9 News.
20: A father has told of the terrifying moment he confronted two men inside his garage at the Gap, moments after they'd stolen a wallet and other items near his sleeping son. Steve Hall says it happened just after midnight. The gang's also accused of targeting 5 businesses, 2 supermarkets, 2 bottle shops and a tobacconist. Police interrupted 1 break-in attempt but failed to catch the thieves. A former reality TV star has pleaded not guilty to killing and dismembering her partner in regional South Australia. Tamika

0: assistant is accused of cutting up her partner Julian's story and removing his head. It sparked a weeks-long search with a dog walker eventually discovering the head. Chessa will be back in court in November.
1: The family of a South Australian tourist killed on a Daintree zipline tour has called his death a tragedy waiting to happen on the final day of an inquest into the accident. Live to Claire Todd Hunter at the Coroner's Court. Claire, how soon can the victim's loved ones expect answers?
2: Melissa, the family of 50-year-old Dean Sanderson have been asking that very question ever since he fell to his death in a ziplining failure in Cape Tribulation nearly 7 years ago. They'll need to wait a little longer yet for the coroner's findings, not expected until at least late October. But today, in their family statements at the conclusion of evidence, they told the court that the evidence alone heard in this inquiry has given them some answers and some understanding of how Mr. Sanderson lost his life, leaving them feeling an all-consuming grief. The inquest had heard that the nuts on the wire rope grip securing the zipline had not been tight enough, that they should have been regularly tightened using a torque wrench, and that design changes had not been registered. His daughter told the court this was not a freak accident. This was a tragedy waiting to happen. Dad's death was avoidable. And his father said, shame on all of you. How could this happen in Australia? The tourism operator who ran the zipline tours no longer operates, Joel. The coroner said there was a lot he'd like to say about the evidence that was heard in this inquest, but he'll save those comments for his written findings.
0: Claire, thank you. Authorities are preparing to roll out vaccines to protect Australia's native birds from the deadly H5N1 virus. $2 million worth of jabs have been secured by Australia to begin in the next few weeks.
3: Where it's possible to vaccinate wild birds, we will do so. But the priority here is to vaccinate birds that are in captivity and, of course, in our zoos and various other institutions.
0: More than 200 cases of deadly bird flu have been confirmed across the country, the bulk in South Australia.
1: The Federal Labor MP who toppled Peter Dutton has been cleared of electoral fraud. Member for Dixon, Ailey France, was accused of being enrolled to vote at a vacant block of land in Arana Hills, where her home was being demolished and rebuilt to cater for her disability needs. The electoral watchdog says it found no evidence of wrongdoing.
0: Nine News has tested out some of the biggest rides at the Ekka, while also tracking down the most coveted show bag this year, which organisers are aiming to have back in stock for the Ekka's busiest day.
1: More than 60,000 are expected at People's Day tomorrow, and we have everything you need to know.
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4: Going viral online, and for good reason, the Squishy Things show bag is a fan favourite.
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7: I got the Squishy, and like this is probably my first time having these Squishies.
4: More are expected back in stock tomorrow, setting you back $35. Lucky for these girls, Dad doesn't mind splashing the cash.
8: I think we spent about $350 on rides, and probably, what are we up to in here? Maybe $200-$300 in here, but it's all worth it.
4: 13-year-old Martin taking the rides for a spin himself, equipped with our GoPro.
9: Oh, you can see the whole Ekka from here. Look at this, guys. This is amazing.
10: That was probably the most fun I had in years. Better than Disneyland.
9: Yes, go forwards. Yeah, get him.
4: Then it was our turn.
11: From 9:30 to 10:30 every day, there's 2-for-1 rides, which means double the fun. We decided to test our fortitude on one of the tallest rides here, 2 times in a row. Here we go. Round 2. Let's do this.
4: If that wasn't enough of an adrenaline rush, the human cannonball gave showgoers a lunchtime performance. Late this afternoon, the inaugural Beyblades tournament got underway in the Stockman's Bar.
12: It's been absolute gangbusters.
4: So far, nearly 140,000 people have visited the Ekka, with that number expected to tick over 200,000 by the end of People's Day. To mark the biggest day of the show, the Royal Australian Air Force's aerobatic display team will fly over at 12:20 p.m. Then at 1:30, the Grand Parade will kick off in the main arena.
13: Tomorrow is a busy day, there's no doubt about it. So my advice, get the train, get the public transport, get here early, and just be patient with everyone.
4: Josephine Shannon, Nine News.
1: A Tesla owner left furious. Next,

0: the search for an alleged Southeast car keyer.
1: Officers pounce on an alleged thief caught with a collection of stolen tools.
0: Peace and quiet of a British street shattered by a massive explosion. How a man and his dog survived this.
1: And after sport, the world's first breast enhancement surgery that doesn't involve an implant.
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4: Mostly things have eased on the roads. There's still some slow traffic for the Western Freeway through Indooroopilly coming towards Fig Tree Pocket. And it looks good at the moment for Ipswich Motorway. No delays there. Centenary Highway earlier congestion has also eased through Jindalee. No build-up southbound at Springfield Lakes Boulevard. And you get a good run of it on both the Cunningham and the Warrego highways. 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It's Carroll Park. Another check in 15 minutes on River 949 and the iHeart app.
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1: If you're a tradie who's recently had tools stolen, you might want to get in touch with police after the arrest of an alleged serial thief in Brisbane South. More than 250 power tools and electronics were seized in raids across Darra and Inala last week. A 64-year-old man has been charged with possessing stolen goods. Officers are asking victims to contact them. Hopefully the items can be returned to their rightful owners.
0: A bizarre act of vandalism has been caught on camera. An elderly woman accused of deliberately keying a Tesla at a southeast train station. The car's owner says she has no idea why she was targeted, but is calling on the woman to hand herself in and pay up.
13: In a train station car park at Petrie, a parked Tesla appears to offend this elderly woman. Strolling straight past the car, she suddenly stops before doubling back, allegedly striking the side with a key.
14: At first I was just utterly shocked. I couldn't believe that anyone would have the audacity to key anyone's property.
13: Lindsay returned to her car just 9 minutes later, oblivious to what had happened, until she checked her cameras.
14: We actually thought the lady had fallen on the car. So I zoomed in and realised then she was actually keying the car and had not actually fallen.
13: The mother of two parked in a disability bay because her children have special needs. While the damage is minor, she says the principal is anything but.
14: I didn't think I'd ever be a target. Everyone's got their hypothesis, but does she not like Teslas?
13: Sporting her work uniform, the elderly commuter had just stepped off the train after working as an usher at Suncorp Stadium for Saturday night's Broncos-Dolphins clash. A shift at the footy allegedly followed by a sin bin worthy swipe on the way home.
14: It'd be devastating to have such a nice car and have to fix it.
7: Suncorp Stadium has confirmed the woman is an employee here, saying it's aware of the video circulating online and does not condone the behaviour. It's now launched a formal internal investigation.
13: The footage is also in the hands of police.
14: Just why? Why would you do this?
13: Annie Puller, Nine News.
1: The good news about this story is that a man and his dog survived. The bad news is the house didn't. Ripped apart by a suspected gas explosion in Buckinghamshire, England, sending bricks and rubble flying. People around 5 kilometres away reported hearing the massive blast.
0: What are your children really looking at? Tonight, the marketing tricks exposed through their eyes. How supermarkets are influencing your kids and what you buy. That story is ahead.
1: 30 years of mystery and conspiracy theories. Finally, a man about to stand trial over the murder of rap superstar Tupac Shakur. That's next.
0: The fines you face if you don't fill out tonight's census.
1: Why a hospitality heavyweight is taking a stand against TAB.
0: And could pumping iron be the key to preventing chronic illness?
15: Revolve 949.
16: Oh, I hope you know I will carry you home, whether it's tonight or 55.

0: River, 949.
1: 30 years after the death of famed rapper Tupac Shakur, a trial is underway in Las Vegas to determine if an ex-gang leader played a role in the fatal drive-by shooting. No one's been charged with firing the gun, but Dwayne Kefferdy Davis is now accused of supplying it and orchestrating the kill after his memoir revealed he was in the Cadillac and handed someone a weapon. 25-year-old Tupac had just left a Mike Tyson boxing match when he was shot in Las Vegas in September 1996.
2: Australia is keeping count tonight as millions of households fill out the census to provide a crucial snapshot for decision makers. It's a chore for most that can't be ignored, but demographers are already excited to find out what the mass survey reveals.
3: The Olympics come around every 4 years, the census every five, but in this event, every Australian competes.
4: Have you done the census?
5: I did, yes, last night.
6: No, I haven't.
4: Tonight?
6: No, my mum did it.
3: It'll cost $726 million to survey the country, asking where you live, how much you earn, and how educated you are.
7: I thought they were all fairly sensible questions that needed to be asked.
8: They're all just as stupid as the other.
3: The specifics are contentious. There's no longer a dedicated tick box for Australians born in China, even though more than 700,000 people qualify. Then there's the question about how you got to work today. There's a box for cars, trains and buses, but walking can't be paired with another mode of transport.
9: This is madness, and it's such an important question.
3: The details do matter when accuracy is a legal requirement.
8: We were supposed to have grandchildren staying with us. Then all of a sudden they're not there, and I've already planned my life around this census going, it's going to be there. So,
3: you've lied on the census.
8: No, I do not lie on the census.
3: The rough snapshot is cause for celebration if you're a statistician.
10: We always have a census cake. It's a long-standing tradition. Open up a good glass of wine and enjoy the census.
3: Completing the census is compulsory, so why not enjoy it? You can do it online or on paper when requested. You just need to do it as soon as you can to avoid a $364 fine for every day it's late. Compare that to a $20 penalty for failing to vote. Any way to celebrate?
11: Celebrate?
3: Census Day.
11: No. Give me a break.
3: Jack Ward, Nine News.
1: It's used by 600,000 cyclists and pedestrians each year, and soon it will be the subject of an $85 million makeover. Brisbane City Council today unveiling its 20-year draft plan to revamp Kedron Brook. A vision, Council says, focuses on bigger footpaths, better lighting and future-proofing the flood-prone area.
12: That there will be funding in next year's budget to kick off the first round of projects.
13: Investing in it is a massive asset for those that live directly around the area. For me as a business owner.
1: Community consultation is open until September.
2: A Southeast hospitality heavyweight has taken an extraordinary stand against a gambling giant ripping out TAB betting facilities from seven of his venues. Rob Comiskey, who owns several pubs, including Eaton's Hill Tavern, pulled the plug with Tabcorp over a new five-year agreement he claims is un-Australian and not commercially sustainable. Mr. Comiskey today disconnecting the machines just as TAB staff arrived.
14: It's a shame that we won't be engaging, or hotels won't be engaging, with the Queensland racing industry. And I think long term that'll be damaging.
2: Tabcorp confirmed around 200 venues nationally have not renewed their agreements.
1: University of Queensland-led research has found aerobic and muscle-strengthening exercise could be linked to the prevention of chronic disease. The study followed more than 8,000 Brisbane adults over 9 years, revealing those who did both styles of exercise were less likely to develop type 2 diabetes and hypertension, and may also be at less risk of some cancers.
2: Don't wait on the RBA to save. 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
1: Plus, the leading bank fined over a hack that cost customers almost $500,000.
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0: 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River 949 Traffic. Best ride.
5: Traffic's looking pretty good now. No delays for the Centenary Highway southbound at Springfield Lakes Boulevard. It is still slow around Moggill Road for the Western Freeway, but easing by the time you get through towards the bridge. No problems for Ipswich Motorway. Looking good on the Logan Motorway. That's a great run. And it's a clear run Ipswich Motorway onto Brisbane Road through towards the CBD. 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Another check-in soon on River 949.
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7: Bendigo Bank has been fined over a cyber attack where a hacker stole hundreds of thousands of dollars from customer accounts. Brett McLeod explains in tonight's finance report.
8: Bank regulator APRA slapped Bendigo Bank over the 2023 attack when one hacker managed to access 257 customer accounts, stealing nearly $500,000. The customers were reimbursed. The bank received an $8 million fine after it was revealed it had known about security weaknesses 3 years before the hack. It was a positive day on the share market, the RBA rates decision reinforcing sentiment. Resources stocks up as oil prices rose, with Iran peace talks once again as paralysed as the Strait of Hormuz. Location tracking app Light360 found itself sharply down on disappointing earnings guides. And Southern Cross Media Group marked first year of its full merged media business with a $13 million loss. Our currency eased slightly on the interest rate decision, sitting at around 70.5 US cents.
7: Checking fuel, the average price for unleaded petrol in Brisbane is $2.06 and slightly cheaper on the Gold Coast. Diesel in Brisbane is $2.49. RACQ says to keep an eye out for sites charging less, with prices slowly falling.
9: Queenslanders are being left in the dark when it comes to a sneaky rise in motor vehicle insurance premiums. New data from corporate watchdog ASIC revealing an 8% spike Australia-wide in the 2024-25 financial year, outpacing inflation. The review finding the reason for this increase isn't being adequately explained to customers, especially by major brands. But there is good news for those willing to negotiate. ASIC says nearly a third of those who contacted their insurer before renewing were able to get it reduced without changing their cover.
7: Another cash rate hold proves inflation is still biting, but you don't have to wait on the RBA to save. Nine's money editor Effie Zahos has three fresh ways to stack cash back this week.
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9: More than 100 events over 70 venues and a 35-metre long, five-storey tall pink rubber duck. They're just some of the things Brisbane can expect when Melt Festival comes to town. 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
11: Where the city comes to life with a flotilla of gorgeous pride, celebration, gorgeousness along the Brisbane River, and of course the big duck as part of that as well.
9: The festival runs from October 21st to November 8th, with the duck expected to appear on the Brisbane River a few days before.
7: Next in sport, Broncos captain Adam Reynolds reveals when he'll be back playing again. Plus, Kelly Slater's incredible world tour comeback at the age of 54.
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12: And a chilly start to the day down here at Coolangatta, down to just 8 degrees this morning. That's what the overnight low was for the city as well. 5 degrees this morning in the western suburbs, all courtesy of the clear skies today around the southeast. Are we in for another cold one tomorrow? I'll have all the details of full weather wrap coming up soon.
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0: Good evening. The Dolphins will be forced to navigate their way to the finals without one of their most valuable players, who's just undergone surgery. But nothing can halt Max Plath's stunning rise, with the Finns forward in line to make his Kangaroos debut at this year's World Cup.
1: The off-season golf trip can wait a little longer. The Dolphins heading to the finals for the first time.
2: You can't help but get excited for it, but at the end of the day, it's 1 week at a time. You know, you need to make it into the top four and have a real crack, and we understand that.
1: Without Kurt Donoghue for their next two games after undergoing surgery on his broken thumb, the Finns out to end their Manly hoodoo on Friday, leaking 9 tries the last time they met.
2: If you're off, you can get absolutely punished by, you know, 50, 60 points. We've had that twice this year. We've been better for it now.
1: Maroons forward Max Plath in line for more rep honours, with Kangaroos coach Kevin Walters considering him for World Cup selection.
2: Anything like that is flattering to hear, but I've been through the same with Origin. I know how it works, and you have to play good club footy. That comes first.
1: To stay in World Cup calculations, Broncos players must finish the season strongly, given they won't feature in the finals.
3: If I do get picked there, then I'll be happy to obviously put that jersey on again and play on the kit.
4: I wouldn't say that it's guaranteed. I think I've still got 4 weeks to prove myself that, you know, I've got to play my best footy still.
1: Hard to find areas where the Broncos haven't dropped the ball this year. Their disastrous fall from grace, hard to swallow for Katoni Staggs.
5: It's very sad, you know, obviously not getting to where we wanted to get to is in the finals again and chase another trophy, but we're still not going to give up. We've got things to play for, and we'd love to be playing for another grand final, but you know, we've still got other things to do.
1: More motivation too for Stags, with Brisbane to wear Deadly Choices jerseys against the Warriors on Saturday. Jacob Funk, 9 News.
0: After struggling in their premiership defence, the Broncos are receiving expert advice on how to achieve sustained success. For more, Adam Jackson joins us live from the Star. AJ, the Broncos are joining forces with the Lions there tonight.
6: It's quite rare to see the reigning AFL and NRL premiers in the same room at the same time, but that's the case tonight. The Lions and the Broncos combining to raise vital funds for the MND and Me Foundation here at the Brisbane dinner. As we know, for the Broncos, it's been a rather poor title defence, but they're receiving some tips from the experts in dealing with pressure. The Lions, as they eye for a fourth straight grand final appearance in the AFL. Broncos captain Adam Reynolds, among the players attending here tonight. Surprisingly, the skipper hasn't been named to play this weekend. He's retiring at season's end, and it's unsure whether he will indeed play another game in the NRL. And Reynolds was quite cryptic over his future when I spoke to him as he entered the room, even over the prospect of potentially playing a farewell match at Suncorp Stadium.
7: If there's a farewell, there's a farewell. If not, look, I'm happy with the career I've had. You know, there's other players in the team that probably deserve it more than I do, and, you know, they've been a big part of the club for a lot longer than I have. So, every game's important that you go out there, not just your last game, but, we'll keep you guessing.
6: Broncos teammate Patrick Carrigan is also here, but before he attends the fundraiser, he's facing the NRL judiciary via video link, fighting to have a fine overturned for a dangerous high tackle. But Ashlyn, depending how that hearing turns out, there is no way he will be suspended. It's only based on the fine. So Carrigan will definitely play for the Broncos on Saturday.
0: Good news, AJ. Thank you. Latrell Mitchell has returned to Rabbitohs training, but whether he'll be back on the field this season remains unclear. It's a mystery his teammates are hoping is resolved soon, saying South's premiership chances hinge on the superstar's fitness.
8: Back in the building, Latrell Mitchell jogging with the Rabbitohs rehab group for the first time in weeks.
9: He came back today, sort of refreshed, I think.
8: The superstar centre returning to the club after the birth of his fourth child, Myla. But teammates are still in the dark as to whether he'll play again this season.
9: So I think he's just taking it week by week, day by day, see how he goes. So I'm hoping we have him sooner rather than later.
8: Totola isn't alone. Keon Kalomatangi says whether they get Mitchell back will define their premiership chances.
9: If we get into the finals and get Troy back, you know, it's anyone's game, and we back ourselves against anyone with our full team.
8: Cronulla is fighting to stay inside the top four after their shock defeat to the Dragons. Questions about their ability to perform against the top teams come finals haven't rattled the playing group.
10: Yeah, I feel like we can't really control that. That's the outside noise and what people say and write about us, we can't control it.
8: The Sea Eagles have suffered five straight losses. A sixth against the Dolphins on Friday night will end their hopes of playing in September.
11: We know what we're playing for, and obviously we try to go out there every single week to get a win and to perform well. And if we have 17 guys do that on the weekend, I'm sure we'll get a result.
8: Nicole Dunn, Nine News.
0: He's been constantly viewed as Australia's second all-round option, but Bo Webster believes he's now done enough to claim a permanent spot in the Test team on the back of his batting, regardless of whether Cameron Green plays or not.
12: It's surely more of a benefit to have more options in that top seven with the ball, and I certainly don't see it as a direct competition. I feel like it only adds more options and more benefits for the captain if we're obviously both performing with the bat, which is probably both of our main skill.
0: It's expected both Webster and Green will play in the final test against Bangladesh on Thursday. Former NBA All-Star Ben Simmons has revealed his desire to play for the Boomers for the first time in more than a decade. Simmons in Melbourne attending a player-led training camp as he attempts to resurrect his NBA career.
13: Ready to return to the NBA next year?
14: Man, I'm ready to have a great day today with the guys and be on the court.
13: You want to play for the Boomers again, mate?
14: I am. Yeah. That's why I'm here.
13: Yeah.
14: It's a long way to fly just to not do it, man.
0: Opals legend Lauren Jackson has kickstarted the countdown to the WNBL's new preseason tournament. The Townsville tip-off, which will see all nine teams competing in a four-day shootout in North Queensland next month. And it's a performance that defies belief and age. 54-year-old Kelly Slater copped two of the heaviest wipeouts of his career at the Tahiti Pro today, only to pull off one of his greatest ever victories. The 11-time world champion scoring an incredible 9.7 to beat Brazilian superstar Gabriel Medina, 22 years his junior.
15: When you see your friends say it, it pisses you off, you know. So, but when there's without pressure, you got no diamonds. So it kind of fired me up to see that stuff.
0: Slater will now face Aussie surfer Jack Robinson in the next round, who scored himself a 9.7 as well. There we go. Kelly Slater should come out of retirement, I reckon.
16: He's still got it. Thank you, Ashlyn. A new type of breast augmentation surgery is being trialled at Macquarie University. The new procedure involves using a 3D printed scaffold that dissolves into natural breast tissue.
17: You can actually unlock the patient's own body and regenerate their own tissue and ultimately have no footprint of anything that's left of the scaffold in a year or two.
16: It's hoped while trials are complete, the procedure will be extended to patients who had their breast tissue removed after a cancer diagnosis.
18: In just 3 minutes, seeing is believing. How marketing tricks are getting our kids hooked on junk food. That's next.
16: But first, Luke is back. Luke, we have some warm attempts on the way tomorrow.
19: We certainly do, Joel. Yes, the strawberry sundaes will be even more popular than usual for our People's Day. An early taste of spring on the way. I'll have all the details of Full Weather Wrap coming up next.
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18: An alarming insight tonight into the amount of junk food capturing the attention of kids at supermarkets. Researchers have used eye-tracking glasses to expose the sneaky marketing tactics targeting children.
31: From the point of view of a child, this is how a routine grocery shop may look. Racks of junk food almost impossible to ignore.
32: They're seeing it and we know that they're paying attention to it.
31: 15 kids were asked to wear these eye-tracking glasses as they browsed with their parents, revealing just how long they fixate on sweets and treats.
32: We found that one in every 5 minutes that they're in the store, they were visually engaged with products that are displayed in prominent areas around the store.
31: It also exposed brazen marketing tactics. In 90% of prominent displays like supermarket entrances, checkouts and end of aisles, the type of food was exactly the same.
32: Chips, chocolates and confectionery, and within the store it was actually very repetitive.
31: Rarely did researchers spot healthier options like fruit at those locations.
32: Sort of some tuna or things like that, and some of the kids did look at them. There just weren't that many.
33: It is alarming that every time they go shopping with their parents, they're just looking at these unhealthy products.
31: While some products, like these chips, for example, show the voluntary 5-star health rating, experts say it still clearly doesn't go far enough in tackling junk food advertising, which kids are constantly exposed to.
33: Now we need policies that change the environments within which choices are made.
31: Researchers are pushing for the Australian government to follow the UK lead and restrict where junk food is placed.
33: Supermarkets do have a role to play, but so do our governments in setting the rules and the standards.
31: Ollie Haig, Nine News.
16: It's time now for your full weather forecast with Luke Bradnam. Luke, a big day at the Ekka tomorrow. How is the weather shaping up for People's Day?
19: Not too bad at all, Joel. We can't complain. Certainly through the day, guys. Clear skies, very similar to what we had today. But late tomorrow afternoon into the evening, about by the time the fireworks commence, a chance of showers. But don't be too put off. They will be light, if at all. All in all, not too bad. I'll show you the 7-day outlook in just a tick. But let's relive how it was today across the southeast. What a winter's day. Very cool start, though. Down to zero this morning for Oakey. 5 in the western suburbs, and most rest of the southeast today, waking to single-digit temps, as we will again tomorrow. And those daytime temps only warming up to 22 to 23 degrees for most areas. No rain today. Tomorrow's weather map, a different story. Cold front sweeping over the south of the nation will bring showers and storms, even snow to alpine areas, potentially reaching the southwest of our state, those showers. And if you're heading interstate tomorrow, sunny on the way for Sydney, but a shower or two for Canberra, Melbourne, Adelaide and Hobart. Mostly sunny in the west for Perth, and for you in Darwin, another great day. Sunshine and 31 degrees. Back into Queensland, we'll see those temps in the mid to high 20s along the North Queensland coast with a mostly sunny day on the way. Sunshine and temps up around 30 degrees tomorrow for Rocky, and then along the Fraser coast, sunny and temps in the mid 20s. In the west, a partly cloudy one for the Isa and Longreach, but we could see a shower or two around Roma. Here in the southeast, we'll wake to clear skies, as I said, and then from late afternoon into the evening, the chance of those very light showers. Overnight temps are dropping to between 4 and 9 degrees for most areas, and daytime temps warming up to the mid-20s, particularly in the western suburbs. Only light winds to begin with. They will pick up from the northwest through the day, though. Seas on the bay below a metre, and for the city, a warmer top, 25 degrees tomorrow for People's Day. Overnight dropping down to 10 with a late light shower or two. And looking ahead, the sunshine returns for our Thursday. Mostly sunny for Friday as well, with a possible shower both Saturday and Sunday. For Ipswich, down to 4 degrees tomorrow. 24 the top for Thursday and Friday. A possible shower on Saturday. Here on the Gold Coast, a partly cloudy one tomorrow. Sunny for our Thursday and a shower or two for Friday. And up to 8 millimetres in the gauge for Saturday. And it's pretty similar for you on the sunny coast as well. Although a possible shower tomorrow and 8 to 9 millimetres possible both days over the weekend, guys. Great day on the way.
18: Sounds good. Thanks, Luke. 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
1: With a final check of your roads this evening, got a crash just wrapping up on Bodessa Road at Granard Road in Coopers Plains. It is a very busy delay still around through there at the moment. No delays meantime, the Ipswich and Local Motorway, Centenary Highway all clear up to Gingerley and into Springfield. Cunningham Highway, no dramas, so to the Warrego between Ipswich and Toowoomba. No major delays around Toowoomba this evening. Looking for a hands-on high school? 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Enrolling years 10 and 11 now for 2027. It's Bodessa with your latest traffic on River 949 and the iHeart app.
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0: 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I keep hearing a noise in my head, and it's driving me insane.
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1: 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I'm afraid that you have a severe case of secretus soundus.
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1: Yes, it's highly contagious. 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

0: doctor? I keep hearing a noise in my head, and it's driving me insane.
1: Any other symptoms?
0: 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I yell at the radio, I interrogate kitchen appliances, and I've already spent 10 grand I haven't won yet. Doctor, what's happening to me?
1: 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I'm afraid that you have a severe case of secretus soundus.
0: Oh, God, no!
1: Yes, it's highly contagious. Take a daily dose of Marnie and Campo at 7:35, followed by a Hinksy at 5. Oh, and good luck.
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2: There's nothing like a bit of Gilbert and Sullivan to get the ball rolling. A soiree of song and satire, and joining me is Billy Busher. How are you, mate?
3: Yeah, not too bad, Kemper. How are you?
2: Great, thanks. Tell us about this Gilbert and Sullivan, a soiree of song and satire. What's that all about?
3: Well, in the early part of September, from the 6th to the 9th, we'll be in a QPAC there.
2: I love Gilbert and Sullivan. So Australian, I think.
3: Well, I think Aussies enjoy a good laugh. You know, we're the first ones to poke a bit of fun at ourselves. And yeah. I think a lot of that resonates with Monty Python of their time in Gilbert and Sullivan, poking fun at, you know, very serious operas of the time with a bit of vaudevillian humour. And I think a lot of Aussies will resonate with that for sure.
2: Tell us what your involvement is.
3: So I'll be one of the soloists alongside the likes of Ben Mingay, Nina Korba, Jason Barry Smith, Irina Lysik, and Cassandra Seidman. We're really looking forward to just an evening of fun at QPAC. You know, the world feels incredibly serious at the moment, and it's about time for a bit of comedy relief.
2: How old are the Gilbert and Sullivan shows, do you know?
3: Be at least a couple of hundred years.
2: Easy.
3: I've had the privilege of doing Pirates of Penzance twice now.
2: Yeah.
3: And I jump at the chance to do any of this material because it's just... It lives in this world that is a bit timeless. Like, the comedy still lands today as much as it did way back then. And the soaring music melodies, it's just some fantastic music, not only to come along and listen to, but a privilege for me to perform as well.
2: Let's get it going, mate. Where can people get tickets and when is it again?
3: It's from the 6th to the 9th of September. We're going to have a 19-piece orchestra on stage. And if you want to come along, we're not in Brisbane for very long, and this is a show that's exclusive to Brisbane as well. So jump on to qpac.com.au and secure your spot.
2: Awesome, mate. Thank you so much for joining us.
3: Thanks for having me, Campo.
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4: 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Lindsay Highway, the M1 clear, Queen Street travelling well through Goodna, not too bad for the Cunningham Highway, Ipswich, Boona Road and Brisbane Valley Highway, hassle-free through the Ipswich CBD and the Warrego, looking alright between Ipswich and Toowoomba, Toowoomba Range and the bypass travelling well. 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
2: Stinks, Marnie, but just don't go away. Like, this is just a shocker. Have a listen to this. Now, this is in Canada.
3: Yeah, terrible. These poor people. I feel for these people. Okay, so the townspeople of St. Mary's had this smell for years, okay? And here's the story. They'll explain what it is.
2: Yeah.
3: You
2: got it?
4: The process to remove decades-old fish sauce and the rancid smell that's been plaguing the town of St. Mary's finally started today. NTV's Bailey Howard was in St. Mary's to experience the smell, so we don't have to.
5: That's the first truck filled with product to leave the former fish sauce plant in St. Mary's. The start of what will be a long process.
2: Oh, just a shocker, man.
3: So
2: it just goes on.
3: This place shut down and they left. It was abandoned more than 20 years ago.
2: Yeah.
3: Get this, right? It was left to ruin. Windows got broken. The roof blew off, apparently, with storms. And the sauce kept on fermenting. And its bacteria did its job, and just so when the wind changed, you'd get the waft of, they left it there. I mean, come on. That would have had to have been a workplace health and safety issue. Like, you can't just do that. They've just shut up shop and left all their crap there.
2: Well,
3: don't you just get rid of stuff and wouldn't
2: you
3: dump
2: that
3: stuff?
2: Well, you can't, clearly. What about new chum?
3: 3,000 gallons of fermented fish sauce when the Atlantic Seafood Sauce Company was abandoned more than 20 years ago. Left there, stinking up poor old St. Mary's in Canada.
2: There's so many places. I remember being in Murarrie, well, it'd be 30 years ago now, and I was staying at a mate's place, and I go, what is that?
3: Yeah.
2: And it was all the meat.
3: Oh, yeah. Yeah.
2: All
3: if
2: the meat factories
3: the abattoirs,
2: over there.
3: Yeah, abattoirs and stuff.
2: Just
3: I used
2: foul.
3: To get that sometimes on the Ipswich motorway coming in near the abattoirs there, just before the Bremer Bridge. You can smell. Yeah, you'd that. And there used to be a spot too, just around Coleman Tyres, heading back in through the industrial estates. And I remember when I was pregnant, because when I was pregnant, your smell heightens, and it was a plastic chemical smell.
2: Mm.
3: And every time I'd go up and down that stretch, I'd be like, oh, it was a sweet, sickly smell.
2: Yeah.
3: I was like, what is that?
2: What about the stop the stink on the Warrego Highway when you're driving? And it's like a sickly sweet.
3: That's not sickly sweet. No, that's disgusting.
2: Oh, it stinks. Don't get me wrong.
3: That's a mix of rotten, putrid eggs. That smell.
2: What about going to Yatla Drive-In and you're sitting there watching a movie and then they've got a tip a few kilometres away and it's and the wind changed, the waft.
3: Oh.
2: You're sitting there watching your favourite movie.
3: And then next minute, well, what about, Yatla Pies is only up the street. That smell would be 10 times better than the...
2: Oh, absolutely.
3: All right. Okay, what's the stink you've had to get used to?
2: Liam's in Hattonvale. What's the stink, mate?
6: Hello.
2: Liam, what's the stink?
6: Yes. I don't know if you've ever driven out to Bromelton at all, out near Bow Desert, but there's a heck of a smell that comes across the highway there when the wind's blowing the right way.
2: Right. What is it?
3: Do you know what it is?
6: Boiled meat and offal, I believe.
2: Right.
6: It's horrible. Most horrible smell you'll ever come across.
3: Oh, dear me. Yeah, no, righto.
2: In Bromelton.
3: Bromelton, note to self, stay away.
2: Someone just texted me, Marnie. In Murarrie, it was a dog food factory.
3: There you go. Maybe, is that maybe yours too, Liam? Maybe that's it.
6: Yep.
3: Cooking up
6: that's
3: all the stuff. Because a lot of them they do the dry treats and stuff, and they've got okay. I'm feeling a bit not okay. All right, thank you, Matthew.
2: Thank you, Liam. Great to hear from you. First time caller. Robbie's in Kentville just calling in. Hey, Rob, what's the smell?
7: Oh, I was just calling in response to that guy about Bow Desert. Yes, it is. They do offal there, and I believe that's all sent off to make gelatine.
2: Oh, awful. Awful.
3: Thanks,
2: oh, my
3: for the
2: God.
3: Clarification. There you go, Liam.
2: Ian's in Brazil. How are you? Long time no hear.
3: Ian,
2: what's the stink?
8: Well, when I was in the army, we pulled up for the night and set up camp, and the breeze changed from one direction to another direction, and all night we were just smelling rigor mortis. You know, something was dead. And we were just going, oh, wow, this is really nice. You're trying to eat food and everything else, and it was just beautiful. And we ended up finding it in the next morning. It was a dead kangaroo.
2: Oh,
3: jeez, you poor things.
8: And it hadn't long exploded by the look of it.
2: Oh, stop it.
3: Okay,
2: that's like here at River 949. We had that rat in the wall. Here for about a year. Stop the stink.
3: We get this smelling salts. Where do they stock them? Yeah. I just need it because I can't smell it, but you know, you think you can smell it because you're talking about it. Okay, give me a minute. I've got to compose myself. I feel sick. That's enough.
2: Didn't want to bring that back up.
3: I don't know.
9: Hey, kids, what's worse than raining cats and dogs? Give up, yeah? Hailing taxis.
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17: Roadworks continue again today for the Warrego Highway both ways through Carrollie and through Riverview. So far, so good for the Ipswich motorway from Wakehall through to Rocklea. Centenary Highway at speed, Carroll Park to Jindalee. Western Freeway looking fine, Indooroopilly and Toowong. Logan Motorway doing okay. The Mount Lindsay Highway not too bad through Boronia Heights and hassle-free for your run through the Cunningham Highway at Willowbank. 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
0: 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Come and play.
2: Good to see you, Marnie.
3: Good to see you too.
2: Feels like it's been weeks.
3: I know.
2: It's only been a week and a half.
3: It's been a week and a bit. Yeah.
2: Yeah.
3: Anyway, here we are.
2: Here we are. I'm claiming back my holidays.
3: Are you?
2: Well, because I got hit in the eye with a tennis ball. Took off my iris.
3: Well, yeah, but
2: compressed the eye.
3: Yeah, but that, you can't, that was only part of the week, like this week, not coming back. I guess it was, if you get, if you get injured on your holiday, you can't say you're not now on sick leave. You'll have to take that up with HR.
2: Yeah, I'll be taking
3: get
2: that
3: the
2: with HR.
3: HR.
2: Good to see you. It's good to see you from one eye.
3: Yeah, I know.
2: Because I'm very one eye. Oh, the jokes came out. What about the pirate patch?
3: Can imagine. Yeah.
2: I'll tell you what, though, I did look on the Facebook page. There's a picture of me and Shay Carlaw.
3: Oh, right, yes.
2: Shay Carlaw. Now, her brother played football with my brother.
3: Dane, yes.
2: Dane, yeah.
3: Yes.
2: There's like 140,000 views, Marnie.
3: Oh, was she looking after you in the hospital? That was nice.
2: Yeah, she was, which is fantastic. We've got 8,400 in the kitty for the secret sound. Mm-hmm. And today it is World Youth Day, and you're on... Good song, taking on musical youth. It's up on the Facebook page. You can have your vote there. Call us, 3813 1949. We'll take your calls next. River 949.

0: The River 949, Marnie and Campo for breakfast. Fight your flashback. Marn's on Noiseworks, taking on Jess is in race for you. G'day, Jess. How are you going?
1: Good. I'm so happy for you both to be back today.
0: Oh, thank you,
2: thanks, Jess.
0: Jess.
2: That's lovely.
0: Lovely to hear from you. Who are you voting for?
1: I'm voting for you today, Campo.
0: Oh, there you go. A bit of musical youth, Marnie. Pass it around. No, don't go doing that, kids. I don't want that happening. Thank you, Jess. Oh, look who's called in, Marnie. Our great mate, Mel.
2: Hello, Mel.
3: Yeah, good morning, Marnie and Campbell. Thank God you're back. Got a couple of shout-outs, right, Fred?
2: Right.
3: Now, I've got to do one for Laurie and the crew at North Ipswich News. Everybody out there, support them all, please. If you can, go to the nice, they're lovely people at the news agent there.
0: Right.
3: And, like, the second one is for Pete at Fernvale Pest Control Bloke.
0: Yep.
3: Very good person up there, Peter is.
0: Oh, good.
3: He's listening to all of you and that. And look, all out there, let's put our hands together and thank God Marnie and Campo's back. And they know how to run the place because no one else seems to know what they're doing, I don't think. I'm sorry to say that to all them, but without you, that place wouldn't run perfect, mate.
0: Right,
3: you can tell your big boss Dave, mate. And we've got to have a big party soon.
0: Okay. Yeah.
3: And that.
0: And that. Good on you. Thanks, Mel.
2: I tell you, my day is not the same if I don't hear from Mel. You know, and he's
0: fantastic.
2: And God bless
0: him. We forgot to ask who are you voting for.
2: Sorry, Mel.
0: Who are you voting for, Mel?
3: I'll go vote for both of you today. Sorry,
2: yeah.
3: I hope you can do a 50-50 because even Charmaine, Brad, everybody's been waiting for you all to get back. Mate, I don't think they know how to run the place properly over there, but you do.
0: Oh, good on you. Good on you, Mel.
2: I love it, Mel.
0: We got the template. Right.
2: We do. We've got the template on how to run the place.
0: Yeah, that's right.
2: If we don't know, that's right. Who's knowing what to do?
0: In my youth, take it on past the Dutchie. Last chance to vote. It's on the Facebook page.
2: I love it.
0: We'll have honourable mention soon in the youth department. River 949.
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5: Got a crash for your run on the M1 northbound around exit 57, and also if you run through Rockley, crash Ipswich Road outbound around Granard Road. Early delays for your run on the Mount Lindsay Highway northbound at Green Road, Boronia Heights, Queen Street northbound through Goodna, and Roadworks Warrego Highway through Carolee and Riverview. 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
0: Today it is World Youth Day. Marn's on. Noise Works. Take it on Musical Youth. All right, Marm, while you're adding up the votes, honourable mentions, yes, in the youth department.

Debbie Gibson. She's coming down under. She's performing with Go West. 5 seconds of summer. Adele. Of when we were young.

0: Patty Staton. Dragon. Rock and Rod Stewart. You'll hear more about Rod in the Mud.
1: Yes.

0: I love that song.
1: Yeah. Who's won it?
2: I think I have. Only
1: really?
2: Just, only just, though.
1: Just?
2: Only just, yeah.
1: Okay. I can't see the votes. I can only
2: can't see anything.
1: One side
2: take,
1: of the studio.
2: He can only take my word for it.
1: River 949.

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12: There's a two-vehicle crash for Ipswich Road southbound. It's in the left lane before Granard Road at Rocklea. Mostly traffic's doing pretty nicely on the roads. It's the public holiday for Brisbane Metropolitan Region People's Day of the Eka. No delays on the Western Freeway. Traffic on Centenary Highway is also light, and Ipswich Motorway traffic's moving along at the speed limit without any problems for both the Cunningham or the Warrego. Need new wiper blades for your car? 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
13: Hi, that's Tony Thompson with your news update. A woman has died after a head-on crash at Fraser View in the scenic rim. Police say the 39-year-old Homeview woman was driving a Subaru Impreza that crossed onto the wrong side of the Cunningham Highway, collided with a Nissan Navara Ute about 4:30 p.m. on Sunday. She was airlifted to the PA hospital in critical condition but died from her injuries on Monday. The forensic crash unit is investigating. A crime scene has been established following the death of a woman in Logan overnight. Emergency crews were called to a property at Slacks Creek about 12:30 a.m. where they found a woman in her 20s unresponsive. A 37-year-old man was arrested at the scene and is assisting police with their inquiries. Police say the pair were known to each other, but their exact relationship has not been disclosed. A new initiative will work to improve wait times for patients needing treatment or surgery across Queensland. Public Outpatients Working Group will tackle what's being called the waiting list. To get on the waiting list, more than 14,000 people waiting for specialist appointments in Westmorton Hospital and Health Service as of May this year. AMA Queensland's Dr. Nick Gim will lead the group and says it's aiming to deliver recommendations early next year.
14: And also a key thing here is being transparent to our community. We know that sometimes the clinically recommended wait times are 90 days, a year, and obviously we are not meeting those deadlines because as a GP, unfortunately, I am seeing my patients wait longer than that.
13: And more than 700 people turned out when the Lockie Valley Festival of Cultures brought Gattonshire Hall to life on Sunday. Festival goers enjoyed everything from Solomon Island dances and African drumming to Irish music, Asian performances and local dance acts celebrating the region's cultural diversity. Event was supported by the Queensland Government through the Celebrating Multicultural Queensland program.
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15: I'm Phoebe Humphrey. The Reserve Bank is warning of more pain to come after leaving the cash rate steady at yesterday's board meeting. Michelle Bullock isn't expecting inflation to be contained until late next year and won't rule out more hikes.
16: The board will raise interest rates further if that is what is required to bring inflation down in a timely way.
15: The Coalition will today unveil plans to lower net overseas migration to their lowest levels since the Howard era. Shadow Housing Minister Andrew Bragg wants to cut the number to 180,000 people a year, claiming this will ease pressure on the housing shortage. A number of servos are closed across the country today after a national crackdown on the selling of illegal tobacco. More than 100 Metro Petroleum servos were raided yesterday. Close to 3,000 people remain missing in Colombia after a 7.4 magnitude earthquake. The death toll has risen to at least 224. And two Aussies have split a $40 million jackpot, a Tassie man and a mystery ticket holder in Harvey Bay, the winners of last night's Oz Lotto Prize.
3: Elders Real Estate Ipswich. Residential sales and property management. There's an Elders for that. River 949, your sport now.
15: In sport, after weeks of speculation, Josh Fraser has now officially entered the race for the Carlton coaching job. James Hurd, who's currently in the mix for the Essendon coaching role, has told Nine Fraser is a shoo-in.
17: It's hard enough to win 10 games in a season when you play the whole season, let alone in half a season to win 10. So he's done an incredible job, but I would think that, yeah, he's got the job. And I think there's been a, do you think I'm going to get the job? Probably, well, I'll put my hand up.
15: And Code Sports is reporting the Chiefs are eyeing Canberra's Hudson Young ahead of their inaugural 2028 season. That's the latest news and sport.
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3: River 949. Weather.
11: Some cloud about today with a medium chance of showers late this afternoon and into the evening. Light winds becoming west to southwesterly at 20 to 30 k's an hour in the middle of the day, then becoming light in the late evening. Tops of 24 for Laidley, 23 for Beaudesert and 25 for Ipswich.
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11: Good to be back, actually. We have $8,400 in the kitty for the secret sound. Today it is Eka Day, show holiday. We'll get into that a little later. But right now I've been away, and not only on holidays, but I received an injury while I was away, Marnie.
12: You did, you poor thing.
11: Yeah. I'll tell you about it next, what actually happened. But we want to know this morning your worst injuries and how you got it.
12: Yes, the most ridiculous injury you've had, because this was a bit like, oh, gee. And we'll go into how you got injured in a moment. But yes, share with us the most ridiculous injury you've had and what happened to you.
11: Call us 3813 1949. Marnie and Campo for breakfast.

0: River 949, Marnie and Campo for breakfast. While I was on holidays, Marnie, I was playing tennis.
1: Mm-hmm.
0: My daughter plays tennis. She's a champion.
1: Yes,
0: I thought to myself, I'll go and play tennis just to show her I'm supporting her. Okay?
1: Yeah.
0: So anyway, her coach, pro coach, he phones me up and says, oh, can you fill in? I said, yeah, sure. I'll come and have a hit. Anyway, first serve this guy puts over the net, right? Mm-hmm. I hit it back. I run to the net because that's what they do.
1: Yes.
0: I've never had a lesson in my life, but I watch it a lot.
1: Yeah.
0: Okay.
1: Professional watcher.
0: Exactly.
1: Yeah.
0: And thinking I'm Roger Federer.
1: Anyway, so you've whacked it across the net.
0: I've whacked it back to the guy and he's slammed it at me. Clearly he was a better player, but the ball just smacked me in the eye. I didn't even have a moment to blink, Marnie, because it's hit me in the pupil.
1: You poor thing.
0: On the iris, compressed my eye. Squashed it, lost all my sight, peeled off the top layer of the iris.
1: All woke because you were having a Roger Federer moment.
0: Yes.
1: Look what's happened to you. Oh.
0: Now, some say I would have done that to myself because the ball actually came off the racket and hit me in the eye.
1: Right.
0: At full speed.
1: So you had your racket up to hit it and it's come off the racket and smacked. Oh,
0: so I didn't hit it, but it just hit the neck of the racket. Smack me in the eye. Oh,
1: well,
0: so
1: I mean,
0: painful.
1: Technically, you've done it to yourself, but that's a technicality. You couldn't have, you know, said that that was going to happen.
0: No. The guy was only 2 metres away from me when he hit it as hard as he could.
1: Oh, seeing that force, yes.
0: So, anyway, I'm still a little bit blind in the eye. So I'm missing buttons. I can't see them.
1: He's a bit one-eyed over here.
0: They're coming to me. Anyway, we got loads of calls coming through.
1: The most ridiculous
0: bad injuries.
1: Yes, you've had.
0: Tony's in Rosevale. Hi, Tony. What's your injury?
2: Well, I slid down off the pillar of the old Sigma when I was about 7 years old.
0: Mm-hmm.
2: And I used to have a strip on the edge of the bonnet.
0: Yeah.
2: Somehow I caught it with my leg and it went straight through my leg.
0: Oh, no.
2: So they had to drag me off the car and break this thing off the bonnet. Mum put me in the bath, which was worse because it was a wide bath full of blood.
1: Oh.
2: And as you can imagine, as a 7 or 8 year old kid, I lost it.
0: Oh, no doubt,
1: Tone.
0: Mate. Yeah.
1: And you're still scarred literally today telling the story.
2: I still do have it straight through. I remember explaining it to my wife and she nearly passed out.
1: Yes. Did you need stitches or anything, Tone?
2: I did. I had to actually have surgery to have it removed out of my leg.
1: Oh
0: mate. That, yeah.
1: The Sigma. Gosh.
2: Yeah, the old Sigma.
1: The Sigma. Yeah. Jeez, mate. That's a story and a half.
0: Is it worse than the tennis ball in the eye? I don't know, Marnie. You feel like you've been stabbed in the eye.
1: The Sigma in his leg. You had to go to hospital to get it out. Oh my god!
0: You got to beat my injury.
1: Beat your injury.
0: For me to have any sympathy.
1: I think that's up there.
0: Well, Tone's up there. Yes, yeah. Kev's in Toowoomba. G'day, Kev. What's the worst injury you've had?
3: Mate, I severed my left hand in the 3rd of May, 1989, at Country Bakes Bakery.
0: Right. You
3: severed it. It was in a dough divider.
1: Oh, dough. He was in the bakery making the dough and he's mate.
3: Yeah.
0: So do you still have your hand?
3: Actually, yeah, I do. Thanks to Dr. Milroy in Brisbane. In Toowoomba, they said I was going to lose it, but they sent me down to Brisbane and that's when microsurgery started, I guess. And
0: wow.
3: It got all sewed back together and I still got a lot of movement, but not 100%, probably, I don't know, 70, 80% movement.
1: Oh, mate. Okay, mate.
0: So did it go through the bone?
3: Very lucky. Yeah, it went through just below the wrist. It went through. So, just lucky. I think back in the days when the machinery weren't running properly, I was probably lucky.
1: Wow.
0: Oh, mate. Yeah.
1: Gee, Kev, that's terrible.
3: A bit of an ouch moment, but got my hand still there and I still work. And the best advice he gave me was, don't favour the left hand. Keep using it the way you used to use it, and you should be good. So I haven't had any arthritis yet, so I've been pretty well laughing so far.
0: Yeah. No, we get it, mate. Is it worse than the eye, Marnie?
1: I reckon that's
0: you
1: up
0: reckon?
1: There. Yes, definitely. I think they're all worse than the eye. I think it is, Kev. Yes, you've got my stamp of the worst injury. All right.
0: Yeah. We got loads of calls coming through, Marnie. We're going to have to put them up on the Facebook page and we'll sprinkle them throughout the morning. Stacks of calls. We'll take one more right now. Paddy's on the line. Paddy, what's your worst injury?
4: Well, it wasn't such an injury, but if anyone ever has bloody appendicitis, that's the worst pain that anyone can probably ever go through.
0: No, I've heard that. I've never had appendicitis. Have you, Marnie?
1: No. No, I've heard. I have heard it's very, very painful.
0: Did you get it out, Pat?
4: Yeah, I got them out.
0: Is there two appendices?
1: No, there's only one.
4: Anyway, another one is, the other pain is playing footy, and I've got a cork thigh. And a real bad one.
0: Yeah, I've had the cork thigh playing footy, Marnie.
1: Yeah.
0: You can't walk properly.
1: No.
0: Is it worse than the eye? I don't know.
1: I'm not sure about the cork thigh, but the appendix, yes.
0: Yes, the appendix.
1: I thought he was going to say childbirth. That's all. I don't know what I was waiting for.
0: Nothing's worse than childbirth, Marnie. River
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6: Brisbane Metropolitan Area's People's Day for the ECHA on today, so you can expect delays around the showgrounds throughout the day. But at the moment, traffic's doing really well. There are no delays for the Western Freeway. Centenary Highway's a good run in both directions. 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
0: James from Crow's Nest on the line, Marnie. He reckons his eye injury can beat mine. What is it, James? What happened, mate?
7: 1986, I had a sandblast injury to the face where I took 83% of the cornea off.
0: Oh!
1: That's it. That did it. Yeah, yes. See, you can't complain.
0: I can't compete.
1: No. Oh,
0: you've got my sympathy, mate, because I know how it feels.
7: I had three surgeries and... Mm. I tell you what, I pity these women who go have dermabrasion on their face.
1: Oh, yeah. Oh mate, yes.
0: Well, that's next level.
1: That is.
0: Thanks for sharing, mate. Oh, can you see? You can see now, or what's the story?
1: Oh,
7: like,
1: yes.
7: I'm like you, Kemp. I don't look any good.
0: Yeah. it's in the mirror. Right. Mud's coming up, Marnie.
1: Oh, look, the latest drama with Rod Stewart. It just continues. I've got more on that next.
0: River 949.

0: 94.9 with Marty and Campo. It's Marty's Mark.
1: Anne Hathaway.
2: Yes, Anne Hathaway is busy at the moment. Mm-hmm. She's got five movies in the same year coming out.
1: Yes, I saw one last night, actually, the Brisbane premiere.
2: Was it good?
1: Oh, it was fantastic. The End of Oak Street. With Ewan McGregor in it. I loved it. You've got to go and see it.
2: That's just one of the movies that she's got out this year. Well, she was on Jimmy Kimmel talking about that fact, actually, and Anthony Anderson is actually hosting at the moment. He said to her, listen, you're busy. You're busy this year, and not only five movies, you're having a baby. And have a listen.
3: You're releasing five movies and a baby.
4: That is the plan, yeah.
3: It's a lot of work.
4: A lot.
3: Yeah, how are you feeling about all of that?
4: Lucky,
3: yeah.
4: I mean, it's incredible. Yeah, I would have imagined that anything like this could happen. Mm-hmm. And so the only thing you can do is just lean in, say yes, have a great time, laugh your ass off, and make some memories.
3: Okay. All right. That's great. This is your third child?
4: Your third, yeah. I feel like I have to touch wood constantly, like all the time.
3: Yeah, yeah.
4: People are like, how's it going? I'm like, great.
3: How old are your other children?
4: 10 and 6.
3: Are they excited about having a new sibling?
4: The moon.
3: Yeah.
4: They are, yeah.
3: Oh, that's beautiful.
4: It feels really beautiful. It feels like, you know, the family's having a baby.
3: Okay.
4: I mean, it'll feel like I'm having the baby while it's happening, but the emotional feeling is that we're all going to welcome this little one.
3: Okay, that's a beautiful thing. Congratulations.
4: Thank you
3: again.
4: So much. Thank you.
1: Oh, and she's glowing.
2: I know. Yeah. Gosh, massive year for her. Look, someone else who's not, he's having a big year for the wrong reasons because he's cancelling things left, right and centre. It's Rockin' Rod Stewart. He's back doing it again. Forced to postpone a concert last minute due to a minor medical procedure.
1: Mm-hmm.
2: So he was expected to take the stage in Cincinnati on Sunday with Richard Marx, actually, who we've had on the show.
1: Yeah, yeah.
2: And he's had to cancel due to a medical procedure that required prompt attention. Apparently, he had a sinus infection. Who was it recently? Was it Bon Jovi who did the same thing?
1: Yeah, same thing.
2: A sinus infection. Maybe it's the flying that does something, you know.
1: Sure, there wasn't a soccer game.

0: Name on someone.
1: Apparently, there's this video, which I said to you, we've had a look at this, mm-hmm. that's doing the rounds, and they said he was forced to, you know, cancel after this video went viral and it was embarrassing. I don't think there was anything wrong with it. Have a listen to this. This is the video.

0: not yet.
1: Nothing wrong with it.
2: I don't think there's anything wrong with that. Other than he sounded quite great. But they were saying he looked tired as he sang Maggie May. Well, he might have been tired. He's 81.
1: Yes, he might have needed an Nana nap. But he was still up there, rocking it on like Rockin' Rod Stewart does.
2: And someone said, can someone please tell Rod Stewart it's okay to retire? This is embarrassing. No. Hey, he's got a sinus infection. And I honestly do think anyone who ever has sinus, like if it's flights and things like that, can play absolute havoc with your sinuses. And Bon Jovi, as we just saw, had exactly the same thing happen and had to cancel. You can't sing if you've got sinus because it affects your vocals. If you've got a block up nose or whatever, it totally
1: He actually
2: changes.
1: Looked good on stage, I think.
2: I thought he looked fine. Yeah. I don't know what everyone's going on about. Anyway, yes, he was crook, so he's had to cancel and come back out. But, I agree with the one thing. He's 81. Does he still need to be doing it?
1: Probably not. He's worth $400 million.
2: He's putting his body through, a lot. And we've had this discussion so many times with, people that have said they hang up their boots because it's a lot. It's taxing on your body to go touring.
1: But he's damned if he does and he's damned if he doesn't. Marnie. Like, people get upset because he pulled out on a concert and now they're going on, he should pull out on a concert.
2: Now he should pull out. He looks tired. Exactly. But he was crook. Exactly. He can't win. But anyway, that's the latest on poor old Rod Stewart. But he will do another show in Cincinnati. That's all fine. That's your latest mud. 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
1: River 949, traffic, every 15 minutes on your way to work.
17: There's been a two-vehicle crash on Ipswich Road. It's southbound before Granard Road as you're coming through Rocklea. But apart from that, traffic's looking really good on the roads. There are no delays on the Western Freeway. Centenary Highway looks good and traffic moving well from both the Cunningham and the Warraga highways onto the Ipswich motorway. It's time to complete your census. 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It's Carol Park. Another check in 15 minutes on River 949 and the iHeart app.
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19: Hi there, it's Tonya Thompson with your news update. Police are investigating a crash at Fraser View in the scenic rim that claimed the life of a woman. The 39-year-old succumbed to her injuries in hospital after her Subaru Impreza collided head-on with the Nissan Navara Ute on the Cunningham Highway around 4:30 p.m. on Sunday. Police allege the Subaru crossed onto the wrong side of the highway before the crash. Any witnesses or anyone with relevant dashcam footage is urged to come forward. Three teenagers have been arrested as part of a major police crackdown on crime across Ipswich. Police allege the youths were involved in offences, including unlawful use of motor vehicle, stealing and break-ins at three separate businesses in Goodna before being taken into custody during Operation Yankee Forge.
20: Police station, you're under arrest.
19: The police operation has targeted crime hotspots and repeat offenders since February, resulting in more than 550 charges against 297 alleged offenders. Safety upgrades on the Mount Lindsay Highway at Palin Creek are now complete. The work focused on a curved section of the highway, with crews widening and resurfacing the road, improving visibility and installing new safety barriers. The upgrade now makes it a lot safer for thousands of trucks and other vehicles that use the road daily. And the community AFL season is coming to a head with grand finals set to be held across Queensland. Premierships will be decided throughout August and September, including the AFL Darling Downs Allied Cup Senior Men's Comp in Rockville Park in Toowoomba on September 5. Kieran Daly from AFL Queensland says thousands of players, coaches, umpires, officials, volunteers and supporters will take part in the grand final action.
21: We are about to roll into finals across all of our competitions across the state, from Southeast Queensland Juniors competition down in, obviously in Brisbane, Gold Coast and Sunny Coast, and then obviously across our premier competitions with our Quaffle and Quaffle W, and then also our regional competitions, our venues are all set as well.
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22: Humphrey. The coalition is calling for a federal police investigation into a leaked diplomatic note regarding the PM's Mallon comments. Several media outlets published parts of the note sent from Tokyo to Canberra following Anthony Albanese's podcast appearance. The opposition writing to the AFP commissioner claiming it's possibly unlawful disclosure of confidential or sensitive information. New South Wales police are expected to drop domestic violence charges against Bondi terror attack hero Ahmed Al-Ahmed. The 44-year-old has been accused of assaulting and stalking his dad, allegations that he's always denied. The matter returns to a Sydney court today. We'll have to wait until next year to know the results of the latest census. Millions of Aussies sat down last night to complete the national survey. Results will be rolled out in phases starting in June 2027. And the Aussie box office is tipped to break the $1 billion barrier for the first time since COVID. It follows record numbers turning out for blockbusters like The Odyssey, the latest Spider-Man flick and Toy Story 5.
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22: In sport, Geelong's Jake Colajasny will not be available for selection this week. The Cats say the defender's well-being remains the club's priority after he was revealed as the player at the centre of the club's secret concussion deal. Meantime, Carlton's Lila Keck has successfully had her one-match ban for a dangerous tackle overturned at the AFLW tribunal. And to NRL, the Roosters have recalled James Tedesco for Thursday night's clash with the Panthers. He missed Friday night's win over the Bulldogs. That's the latest news and sport.
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0: River 949 weather.
15: Becoming cloudy throughout the day, a medium chance of showers later this afternoon and into the evening. Light winds becoming west to southwesterly at 20 to 30 k's an hour in the middle of the day, then becoming light in the evening. Tops of 25 for Esk, 24 for Boona and 25 for Ipswich.
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15: Someone on Friday will win themselves a King Single swag, plus a large gear bag and a $400 Queensland National Parks and Wildlife Camping gift voucher. 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All you got to do is play our swagging rights.
19: Yeah.
15: It's like bragging rights, but... swagging.
19: Yeah. All right, we need your dad jokes.
15: Mm-hmm.
19: Yeah, daggy dad jokes, okay? So, you know, the cringeworthy ones, I don't care. Like, so daggy is good for me right now because I need the daggiest cringeworthy dad joke, right? And if that's your joke, well, we'll put you in the running for this amazing prize.
15: All thanks to sunsetcanvas.com.au. 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

0: 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River 949 traffic, every 15 minutes on your way to work.
1: There's been a two-vehicle crash on Ipswich Road. It's southbound before Granard Road as you're coming through Rocklea. But apart from that, traffic's looking really good on the roads. There are no delays on the Western Freeway. Centenary Highway looks good. And traffic moving well from both the Cunningham and the Warraga highways onto the Ipswich motorway. It's time to complete your census. 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
3: Yeah, well, it's swagging rights.
4: It is.
3: Ryan's in Toowoomba and Pine Mountain, and Cam's in Toowoomba. G'day, Cam. How you going, mate?
5: Good. How are you?
3: Good. What's your dad joke?
5: Why do scuba divers fall backwards off the boat?
3: Well, why?
5: Because if they fell forward, they'll still be on it.
4: True. True. That's exactly right. Okay.
3: Yeah, that's good.
4: I like
3: Cam,
4: it.
3: Yeah. Ryan, can you beat that?
6: I'll give it a go. Mine's a two-parter.
4: Right. Mm-hmm.
6: Why can't Karen knock on the front door? No arms.
4: Oh.
6: Knock, knock.
4: Who's that?
6: Well, that ain't Karen. That ain't... Oh, bugger it up.
4: Hang on, go again. I want to hear how it's really meant to go.
6: Yeah. All right.
4: Yeah.
6: Why couldn't Karen knock on the front door?
4: I don't know why.
3: Why?
6: No arms.
3: Right.
6: Knock, knock.
3: Knock, knock.
4: Who's there?
6: It ain't Karen.
4: That's naughty. That's so bad.
3: Oh, it's tough. It's tough.
4: I'm gonna have to put him in because it's just so bad.
3: I do like the scuba diver.
4: I like them both.
3: I like them both.
4: Yeah. I love the fact that we've had to get two guys.
3: Ryan, we'll put you in the draw. Bad luck.
4: Oh, God.
3: Bad luck, Cam. Keep trying, mate. 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
2: Well, I filled out the census last night, Marnie. Well, my wife did, actually.
3: Well, that's it. You don't even know what was in there.
2: No, I was asked by my wife, what's the address of where you work? And I said corner of Pine Mountain Road and Hill Street. Mm. And you can't put that in. It's got to be one street with a number.
3: Oh. Well, there you go.
2: Yeah.
3: Well, it's facing criticism. Mm. That would be one of them, I guess. Many Aussies arguing it fails to ask the questions that would best help shape future of health, housing, transport and social policies.
2: Mm.
3: So the census cost nearly $190 to $200 million to deliver.
2: Well,
3: that is huge.
2: You'd think you'd get that right.
3: Well, you would, wouldn't you?
2: Yeah.
3: If you put that
2: ask
3: much money
2: right
3: into it.
2: Ask the right questions.
3: $33 million on advertising. We can hear that. It's in the back of our traffic at the moment. Health experts say key health issues have been overlooked, including smoking, vaping, ADHD, autism, allergies, Parkinson's disease, MND, and access to GPs and hospital services. So doctors have slammed the omission of women's health conditions. So there were no specific questions on endometriosis, heavy periods, fertility struggles, birth trauma, menopause-related issues affecting millions of Aussies.
2: Why weren't those questions asked?
3: This is it. I have no idea.
2: It's all, you look at it and you go, why aren't you asking the right questions?
3: And this is it. Homelessness groups warn many vulnerable Australians are still being missed.
2: Mm-hmm.
3: Why is that not being looked at?
2: Absolutely.
3: That is a huge crisis going on
2: Absolutely.
3: Right now.
2: Absolutely.
3: So, for something that they've put $200 million into, come on, people. Like, no. Well, the major issues that we have in society are not being addressed. So why are you putting out this piece of paper and not looking at the real issues?
2: Yeah, they would have been better off spending $200 million on homelessness.
3: 100%.
2: It's ridiculous.
3: So anyway, people are talking about that today. A lot of people were going, this is ridiculous.
2: Well, I'm just looking at the health experts saying that key health issues like smoking and vaping. I mean, they did a massive raid right around the country yesterday at metro service stations.
3: Yeah.
2: And
3: it's
2: they
3: not
2: can't
3: even
2: put it in the census.
3: Yeah. Yeah, there you go. I think that just says it all, doesn't it?
2: Yes.
3: Anyway, but you didn't fill it out. Your wife did. Only one person
2: can really fill it out.
3: Yeah, true.
2: You can just ask the questions. And if you're not at home, you're at your friend's place.
3: Well, that's right. And then your friend fills it out and says that you're there. Isn't that the way it works? It's wherever you are on the night.
2: Oh, look, even these questions, religious and cultural groups.
3: Mm-hmm.
2: There were some that just weren't on the list that should have been there. And people are up in arms. Why? Why isn't this happening?
3: Exactly.
2: Anyway. A lot of questions have to be asked, Marnie, of who actually put this together and how they went about it.
3: For $200 million. There you go.
2: It's a disgrace.
3: That's what people are talking about.
2: River 949.
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19: River 949 traffic, every 15 minutes on your way to work.
20: Looking really good if you're jumping on the roads. It's a good run for the Western Freeway. No delays this morning heading through towards Brisbane with the metropolitan region of Brisbane's Eke Holiday. It's a good run for Ipswich Motorway also. Traffic on the Logan Motorway is moving well between the Ipswich Motorway and the M1 for those heading through to the Gold Coast. And if you are Gold Coast bound, it's already starting to build southbound through Coomera and Arundel. More bite, less thirst. 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It's Carroll Park. Another check in 15 minutes on River 949.
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22: Hi there, it's Tony Thompson with your news update. A motorcyclist remains in a serious condition in hospital after a three-vehicle crash near West Helden in the Lockie Valley. The 26-year-old Wilsonton man was airlifted to hospital after his bike allegedly collided with a caravan being towed by a Volkswagen Amarok on Gatton Clifton Road on Saturday. A Nissan Navara ute towing a trailer was also involved. Police are appealing for witnesses and anyone with relevant dashcam footage to come forward. Police have launched a homicide investigation after a woman was found dead at a Logan home overnight. The woman, aged in her 20s, was found unresponsive at a Slacks Creek address about 12:30 a.m. and could not be revived. A 37-year-old man is in custody and is being questioned by detectives. Police are not commenting on the nature of the relationship between the pair at this stage. Hundreds of thousands of Queenslanders are stuck on surgery wait lists, but a group of medical experts are hoping to come up with some solutions. More than 14,000 people were waiting for specialist appointments. Westmorton Hospital and Health Service as of May this year. AMA Queensland has now launched a new public outpatients working group set to deliver its recommendations to the government early next year.
0: And this is the reason why AMA Queensland has decided to form this group, to look at professional-led strategies to try and assist patients and also the government to look at reducing these times and to ensure that our patients are receiving the correct care.
22: Also making news, Somerset Regional Council is teaming up with the Small Business Financial Counselling Service of Southern Queensland to help local operators improve their bottom line. A free workshop will be held at Esk Library on August 19 to give small business owners practical tools to better understand their finances and boost profitability. Details at the council website. And thousands of people are expected to file through the gates for People's Day at the Eka today. Locals are being urged to take the train if they are heading to Brisbane's RNA showgrounds. Lockyer Valley, Scenic Rim, Somerset and parts of Toowoomba had their Eka public holiday on Monday.
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2: I'm Phoebe Humphrey. The Coalition will today unveil a plan to cut net overseas migration to below 180,000 people a year, which would be the lowest level since the global financial crisis. Shadow Housing Minister Andrew Bragg says lower migration is needed to ease pressure on the housing market. Economists say another rate rise is a 50-50 bet, despite the Reserve Bank keeping the status quo at the end of its latest board meeting. Governor Michelle Bullock isn't expecting inflation to be contained until the end of next year and warns the war in the Middle East is only making things worse.
3: The longer it goes on, the more likely businesses are to embed cost increases into their prices.
2: It's feared the death toll from Colombia's devastating earthquake will soar further. It's risen above 220 overnight, with thousands unaccounted for. And Aussie researchers have created the world's most advanced lab-grown human heart valve tissue using stem cells. The team at the Murdoch Children's Research Institute says this could help unlock new treatments for people living with heart valve disease.
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2: In sport, Collingwood Scott Pendlebury has knocked back an offer to join the Bombers. The Dons approaching the AFL's games record holder about joining the club in both a playing and coaching role. Team sheets for tomorrow night's NRL blockbuster between the Roosters and Panthers have been released. James Tedesco and Dylan Edwards have both been named, while Penrith will be without co-captain Isaiah Yeo due to a pec injury. And the Aussie cricketers are going through their final preparations with the opening test against Bangladesh getting underway tomorrow morning in Darwin. That's the latest news and sport.
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21: River 949, weather.
25: Becoming cloudy throughout the day, a medium chance of showers later this afternoon and into the evening. Light winds becoming west to southwesterly at 20 to 30 k's an hour in the middle of the day, then becoming light in the evening. Tops of 25 for Esk, 24 for Boona and 25 for Ipswich.
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25: 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But right now,
27: oh, I love this. I love this story so much because I'm with this person, an Aussie tourist has become the latest person to witness something and they've put it out there.
1: Mm-hmm.
27: And I'm with them. I totally believe this.
1: Really?
27: Yes. Yes, I do.
1: You might be gullible.
27: Yeah, well, you know, there's that too. But I would love to know. I'm going to share this with you because you're either with me or you're not. But what are you 100% convinced exists? All right? Is there something out there that people go, nah, nah, nah? But you're like, no, it's there.
1: It's unproven.
27: It's definitely there. Anyway, I will tell you about what this Aussie tourist has come across next. But please share. What are you 100% convinced exists?
1: 3813 1949. Marnie and Campo for breakfast. Somebody.

0: River 949, Marnie and Campo for breakfast. I believe Marnie the Moon's made of cheese.
1: Right.
0: Yeah.
1: Well, that was a book, I think, wasn't it? Years ago.
0: Well, they haven't unproven it.
1: No, they haven't.
0: They didn't bring back samples, did they? Might have put back some moon rocks.
1: Didn't bring back
0: no any cheese.
1: Oh, I love this story so much. And it's an Aussie tourist has become the latest person to claim a Loch Ness monster sighting, helping push 2026's tally past the total number of sightings recorded last year. There's already been 9 reported in-person sightings this year and 11 including webcam captures.
0: Right.
1: More than 4 months still remaining of this year, so who knows who else is going to see. But Oscar Gray spotted Nessie near Scotland's famous castle in July and managed to photograph the mysterious encounter. He reported he's added it to the Loch Ness Monster Sightings Register.
0: There's
1: a register.
0: Yes.
1: With witnesses describing a dark green head followed by two hump-like shapes emerging from the water and ripples in the water.
0: Is the photo blurry?
1: I love this so much. I've told you my story of Loch Ness because my stepdad was Scottish. And I was so excited to go. He refused to take me to Loch Ness and said it was all codswallop. I said, Dad, that's just the nastiest thing you've ever done to me. I'm still scarred, see? Trauma. I'm talking about it all these years later. And he bought me a stuffed one instead. He said, that's about the only Nessie you're going to see. But good on you, Oscar. You've seen Nessie, and I believe you. I believe it's there.
0: Well, other people have done it too. Like this guy, Steve. Yeah. This is on Sunrise a little while ago.
1: This is years ago. That's 6 years ago.
2: I was on holiday with my brother in Scotland, and we cast her up, and I was taking photographs. Be true, there were so many Chinese tourists there that I was taking photographs of the opposite side of the lock. And there was this swirl in the water in front of me. And then suddenly I started taking some photographs, and this fish just surfaced. There's this photograph with got like a bow wave there. There's something under the water. The next thing, there was this picture. It's a fluke.
0: Yeah, the photo's as bad as his telephone
1: his
0: connection.
1: It's terrible.
0: Yeah.
1: I love it. No, I love it. I'm all for it. I'm all over this.
0: Panda's on the line. G'day, Panda. How you going, mate?
1: What are you 100% believing?
3: Hey, guys, how are we?
0: Great, thank you. Good to hear from you. Now, what do you believe exists, but it's unproven? What is it?
3: Well, I'm pretty sure they're called Min Min lights. I was driving out through the Pilliga one day, and I was heading down south, and I saw these lights flying through the sky there, and I didn't know what they were, but turns out they're called Min Min lights. And they were everywhere, and I just didn't understand what was going on. But, I thought I was lack of sleep. I wasn't sure.
0: I've heard of Min Min lights. I've never seen them. No one else has. Yeah. Only these people like Panda.
3: It's going to be really, really dark and out in the middle of nowhere.
1: Right. Yeah. Min Min lights.
0: Yeah. Like, are they spaceships or what? What is it? UFOs?
3: I believe in those sorts of things, but I'm not too sure. I can't put my finger on it.
0: Right. Did you get a photo of it or anything like that?
3: Mate, no. Not allowed to touch a phone while you're driving a truck.
0: Right, that's okay, right. Of course. See, no. Good
1: the
0: good
1: Min Min lights. So what are they? Like just little lights and on the horizon?
0: Yes. They're supposed to fly across the sky and move around.
1: Oh, right.
3: Well, it's up there with the Pilliga Princess, you know, when you're driving down the road. She'll just walk out on you in no time.
1: I've heard that story
0: as well.
3: Google that one. That's a good story.
0: Okay. The Pilliga Princess and the Min Min Lights. They exist, Marnie. Unproven, but exist.
1: I'm not going to say they don't.
0: Thank you, Panda. Right.
1: Yeah.
0: Okay. It's food for thought. Mel's on the line. Hey, Mel. What do you believe in?
4: You know what I believe in?
0: What?
4: The green aliens out there, mate.
0: The green aliens.
5: Because I'm saying aliens.
0: You're not the only one.
4: You see them out in the back of the desert sometimes.
1: The desert.
0: The desert.
1: Right. Have you seen?
4: Yeah, the desert and around out towards Walloon and Rosewood and all them different places. My ancestor owned a farm out there once.
1: Yep.
4: And we saw this magic big white light come down that was actually aliens.
0: Walloon. Where's the desert there?
1: No.
4: The desert's out behind where the railway lines run through.
0: Right.
1: There's an actual desert there. Okay.
0: Okay.
1: I thought, from Walloon, there's Rosewood. So.
0: Well, I'm not arguing with you, Mel.
1: Aliens in Walloon and Rosewood.
0: I believe there's aliens.
1: I reckon.
5: Because I'm saying.
1: Exactly.
5: Aliens.
1: Warnie did too. Warnie's with you, Mel. So, okay. All right. I'm not going to say that they're not. That there's not aliens in Walloon and Rosewood.
0: I don't believe in the Loch Ness Monster, though.
1: I know that fish have come out of the sky in Rosewood once. Mm, that happened. Yeah. That was about 89. I know that definitely happened. So if fish can fall out of the sky, so can aliens can come.
0: Well, people believe in yetis, yowies, bunyips, all
1: what
0: sorts
1: about
0: of things.
1: The Mulgowy Yowie. That exists. People have seen that. The Mulgowy Yowie. Yeah. Look, no. I'm not going to argue with Mel.
0: We can't.
1: We cannot.
0: It's unproven. River 919.
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7: There's a broken down car and trailer at Tanami'ra on the Logan Motorway eastbound. It's on the left shoulder after Logan Lee Road. And heading through to the Gold Coast, traffic has already started to build around Upper Coomera southbound. It looks really good, though, with the Metropolitan Region public holiday on for the roads. No delays on the Western Freeways and Tannery Highways. A good run if you're Brisbane bound. 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It's Carol Park. Another check in 15 minutes on River 949.
0: We're going ringside, Marnie, at the Ecker in minutes, River 949. I'm so-

0: River 949, Marnie and Capo for breakfast. The legendary Michael Grieve. He is the ringmaster at the Ekka, Marnie, and he joins us now. It's his 25th Ekka. Can you believe it?
1: Oh, there you go. Hello.
2: Good morning, Marnie. Good morning, Capo.
0: Great to have you on the show. 8:30 this morning. You kick off all the events this morning. Is that right?
2: That's right. And the horse program kicks off at 8:30. The gates open for the public at 9 a.m. for People's Day, which will be a massive day. So right through to the end of the night show tonight, and then the pavilions and all the rides and everything close up. So it'll be a big day. Yeah. Weather's beautiful. There's not a cloud in the sky.
0: Yes.
1: Yeah, it has been absolutely gorgeous of late, and a perfect day for it. So what's new this year? What's in the arena that we haven't seen before?
2: Well, firstly, it's our very special birthday. So we're 150th year since the first Ekka. So it's a massive birthday celebration for us. It's been all about celebrating the past as well as celebrating what's coming in the future. Obviously, there's some fantastic, you know, in the lead up to the Olympics, there's been a big announcement about money being spent to revitalise our grounds and new grandstands and disability access. That's been great. But in terms of celebrating, it's about recognising the past. So the night show tonight is all about looking at back at what's happened and how we came to be the great state that we are, and all the different people and the agriculture and how it made a difference to all of that. But the big draw card probably is our Mr. Cannonball shoots out of a cannon, flies through the air over 50 metres in the air, landing in a net. Well, we hope he lands in the net in the end. So far, every time he has. So.
0: Yeah,
1: that's fantastic news. I bet he's hoping that as well, especially for People's Day. Doesn't want to make headlines for the wrong reasons.
2: Yeah, so that's the main things. And other places around, all our normal events are on. I'm just standing here as the dogs come past, coming in for their competitions.
0: Yeah.
2: And all you've got your fruitcakes and all your fine arts. And then they've got a special fashion parade this year, Threads of Time, in the main pavilion. So when you come down, make sure you catch that, the way they celebrate the fashion over the last 150 years.
1: Oh, wow.
0: Oh, it's going to be fantastic.
1: There you go.
0: That's awesome. I can't wait. I'm heading there today, man.
1: Fantastic.
2: And of course, I hope so. You and about 60,000 we have today. So,
1: wow.
2: But there's plenty of room, plenty to do, plenty of free things to do, and obviously then you've got your rides and your sample bags. Here's the dogs coming.
1: Oh, the dogs coming.
2: You can hear the dogs coming past us here.
0: We just saw you on Sunrise. You're only on there a few minutes ago, so it's nice to join us.
2: Channel 7 are big supporters of us, and they've done a... Sorry about that. The dogs are loving arriving at the Ekka.
1: And, of course, all the favourites to the Strawberry Sundays and the Dagwood Dogs. You've got to get that one.
2: You've got to get your Strawberry Sunday. Mm-hmm. The queues, when I leave at about 9 o'clock at night, the queues are about 30 metres long to get the Strawberry Sunday on the way home.
1: Wow.
2: So get in early. It's unbelievable, the queues for the Strawberry Sundays. They love them. So make sure. And that's a great cause, because all the money raised from the Sundays, all the profits of the Sundays go to the children's hospital. So it's a great way to do some good for the community as well.
0: Always a pleasure, Michael. Thank you.
1: Have a great day.
2: Righto. We will have a great day, and I look forward to seeing everybody down there.
0: Right.
2: At least we're open right through to Sunday, so
0: make sure
2: you come down and have a look at the 150th Ekka.
0: There you go. Michael Grieve, legendary ringmaster at the Brisbane Ekka. River 949.
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14: There's a broken down car and trailer at Tanimura Logan Motorway eastbound. It's on the left shoulder after Logan Lee Road. Traffic is a lot lighter than usual for the Western Freeways. Centenary Highway heading through towards Brisbane with the Metro Region Echo Holiday on today. It's a good run for the Cunningham Highway. Starting to get a little bit busier in the westbound direction around the Willowbank turnoff. Spotlight's over $30 million clearance sale is on now. Hurry into Spotlight while stocks last. 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Sale ends Tuesday, 18th August. 2026. It's Carroll Park. Another check in 15 minutes on River 949.
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16: Hi there, it's Tony Thompson with your news update. Police are appealing for witnesses or anyone with relevant dashcam footage following a fatal crash at Fraser View in the Scenic Rim. A 39-year-old Homeview woman succumbed to her injuries in hospital after her Subaru Impreza collided head-on with a Nissan Navara Ute at around 4:30 p.m. on Sunday. Investigators allege the Subaru crossed onto the wrong side of the highway moments before the crash. A Bendama man will face court today, accused of stealing and torching a vehicle taken from a Wakaraka business. Police allege the 19-year-old stole the Land Cruiser before it was found burnt out in nearby bushland 3 days later. It's been charged with unlawful use of a motor vehicle and arson. The arrest is one of almost 300 made in Ipswich under police Operation Yankee Forge since February. Ipswich and Somerset residents were among millions of Australians to complete the census last night, but they'll have to wait until next year to see the results. The nationwide survey closed overnight, with the first data released expected in June 2027. More than 900,000 Queensland households had already submitted their forms online before census night. And grassroots AFL players across the state are gearing up to see who will take home the trophy. Grand finals for multiple comps, championships and divisions all happening in the next month or so, with AFL Queensland announcing the venues that will host the state's biggest community football grand finals. It includes the AFL Darling Downs Toowoomba Toyota Cup Senior Women's Comp at Rockville Park in Toowoomba, happening on September 5. Spokesperson Kieran Daly says the final series highlights the strength of the game in Queensland last year, becoming the second biggest state for participation.
17: The traditional football states definitely looking at us going, how did that happen? But yeah, we've obviously done a huge amount of work, and the Lions and the Suns obviously do help that. But yeah, we're definitely keen to continue growing the game here in Queensland.
15: River 949, your national news now.
18: I'm Phoebe Humphrey. The Coalition wants to slash migration to its lowest level in years. The opposition expected to announce today that under its watch, migration will be cut to 180,000 people on average. That's 45,000 fewer than Labor's plan. Nine servos will be closed across the country today after a nationwide illegal tobacco raid. Federal police swooped in on more than 100 Metro Petroleum servos yesterday, following allegations of selling illicit vapes and tobacco. Each store is run by an independent operator. A 12th person has been charged over the alleged kidnapping and murder of a Sydney granddad. Police say Chris Bagsarian was snatched in a case of mistaken identity earlier in the year. A 51-year-old woman will face court today. And Aussie taxpayers are forking out hundreds of millions on rent for public service offices, despite most of them sitting empty. 36% of Home Affairs public servants work at least 3 days a week from home. That goes up to 61% for those in the health department.
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18: In sport, Geelong's Jake Colajasny won't be playing football at any level this weekend as the club's concussion waiver scandal drags on. It comes as the AFL appoints an independent KC to examine Geelong's response to the league's Please Explain. And a boost for the Roosters ahead of tomorrow night's NRL blockbuster against Penrith, with James Tedesco returning to the side. Teammate Victor Radley telling Fox they're stoked.
20: He's our leader, mate. He's our captain. He plays like it. The way he just lets everyone be themselves as well is a really strong thing.
18: That's the latest news and sport.
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0: Fever 949 weather.
3: Becoming cloudy throughout the day. A medium chance of showers later this afternoon and into the evening. Light winds becoming west to southwesterly at 20 to 30 k's an hour in the middle of the day. Then becoming light in the evening. Tops of 25 for Esk, 24 for Boona, and 25 for Ipswich. I've got
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2: Tony's in Brisbane. G'day, Tony.
3: How you going?
2: Great, thanks, mate. This is worth $8,400. Yours, if you can solve it. What is it?
3: Righto. Could it possibly be slapping an elastic band on the back of an envelope?
2: Ooh, something that simple, Marnie. Is he correct?
4: No.
2: Oh, keep trying. Matthew's at Rosewood, first time caller. How are you, Matt?
5: Good, thank you.
2: This is the secret sound. What are you spending $8,400 on?
5: New Harley.
4: Oh, a new Harley. Oh. I like.
2: $8,400, pick you up a Harley?
4: Yeah.
2: Okay.
4: Yeah.
2: What is it?
5: Is it unscrewing the metal cap off the old glass, little glass juice bottles?
4: Was it the metal?
2: Metal cap off the old.
4: Hang on.
2: Repeat it for us.
4: Yeah, go again, Matt. Sorry. Unscrewing
5: what? Unscrewing the metal caps off the little old glass juice bottles.
2: Juice bottles, Marnie. I thought he said tooth bottles.
4: Me too. That's why I was not sure.
2: We had dentists on the brain.
4: No, Matt.
2: Ah, bad luck. Good time, Matt. And Phil's in Lowood. G'day, Phil. Hello.
6: How you going?
2: Great, good, thank mate. You. We want to hand you $8,400. What are you spending it on?
6: Oh, mate, I think I need a new clutch for my ute.
2: Okay.
4: Okay.
6: That'll be nice.
2: Yeah, that'll pay for it. What's this?
6: Mate, is it closing a drawer in an air fryer?
2: Ooh. Oh, something we use every day. Mm. We got one in the kitchen here.
6: Ooh.
4: No, it's not.
2: Oh, keep trying. Mm. 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
7: With the public holiday on today for Brisbane Metro region for the ECA, traffic is looking pretty good on the Western Freeway. There are no delays for Centenary Highway traffic, and even the Ipswich motorway traffic's moving along at the speed limit from Centenary Highway to Oxley Road. There's a little bit of traffic for Ipswich Boona Road, both directions through Hillside with some ongoing roadworks. 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
7: Henry from Rosewood turning 7 today for Dad Gary. And Mum Shana.
8: I'm
7: dyslexic at the moment. I'm struggling.
8: He can't read, but some things are blurry.
7: Depending on what side of the room I'm looking at.
8: Okay, anyway. 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
7: Nothing wrong with that.
8: Nothing wrong with it. I can't even read mine now. And Bianca is turning 8 today. 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
7: Get your shout-outs out at river949.com. People are talking about a doll,
8: Marnie. Oh, gosh. They are.
7: More on that next. We'll elaborate shortly. Marty and Campo, River 949.

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1: On River 949, it's what people are talking about.
2: Well, I was just checking this out yesterday. It came out on Monday, Marnie, but the that suitcase at Llewellyn in New South Wales where police thought there was a body.
3: Yeah.
2: Turned out to be a doll.
3: It was in a suitcase.
2: This was in a suitcase. Yes. And it turned out to be a doll of the blow-up kind. And I just love, I wanted to repeat what Linda Bradbury, she's the superintendent there, had to say.
3: Yes, yeah. What was her report?
2: Well, she said, we've been able to collect the remains that were inside the suitcase and then take them to the investigation at forensics to then determine that they are not human. I would have thought the plug would have given it away.
3: I get it.
2: They said
3: it was a very realistic lifelike doll that was dressed in clothing. Mm. It had hair and a nose piercing.
2: Right.
3: Mm.
2: You don't often see lips like that on human beings.
3: Well,
2: we followed our processes to a high level. And I think there is no regrets at all.
3: No.
2: It's the funniest thing. I keep laughing at it.
3: I know. Well, you know, I guess.
2: Linda looks very serious in the picture, Marnie. Sitting behind that desk with her donuts. I mean, how can you mistake it for a body? Honestly.
3: It was very lifelike.
2: Yeah.
3: And it had different physical markings on the and surface appearances that looked, they thought they could have been bruises or grazes or decomposing skin. So I guess from a police point of view, they were doing their job. They were checking it out. Upon closer looking, Campo discovered that it was not.
2: Look, I you know, I've been in a similar situation.
3: Oh.
2: No, not with a doll. With a cardboard cutout of Arnold Schwarzenegger, thank you. I was walking up the street. I saw a silhouette of a person holding a gun out the window. And I ran behind a pole, a telephone pole, freaking out. I called 000. The police turned up and they thought it was Arnold Schwarzenegger as well. So,
3: the person
2: with a gun.
3: Yeah.
2: Yes, but it turned out to be a cardboard cutout of Arnold Schwarzenegger with a gun.
3: Right.
2: Yeah.
3: Anyway.
2: So, yeah, easily done.
3: Mistaken identity.
2: Mm.
3: Anyway, that's what people are talking about.
2: River 949.
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6: River 949, traffic, every 15 minutes on your way to work.
7: A little bit of heavy traffic for Ipswich Boona Road through Hillside as a result of some roadworks. It's also quite busy for Ipswich Boona Road northbound at the Cunningham Highway, but generally traffic is a lot lighter than usual on the roads, particularly heading through towards Brisbane as a result of the Metro public holiday for the Ekka today. Enjoy some great August offers across a range of vehicles with Chery's August sale event until August 17. Yes, August, like now. Chery, for the road ahead, it's Carol Park. Another check in 15 minutes on River 949 and the iHeart app.
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9: Hi there, it's Tony Thompson with your news update. A homicide investigation is underway in Logan this morning after a young woman was found dead inside a Slacks Creek home. Emergency crews rushed to the property just after midnight following reports of alleged assault before discovering the woman in her 20s unresponsive inside. A 37-year-old man was arrested at the home and is currently assisting police with inquiries. Wait lists are growing at an alarming rate for locals needing treatment or surgery across the state. AMA Queensland has now launched a public outpatients working group to come up with some solutions and hand down recommendations to the government. Dr. Nick Gim says local public hospitals aren't keeping up with the number of patients being referred to them.
10: The key thing is we know that there are many challenges in many specialties. That includes the surgical specialties, the physician-led specialties, and also general practice, which is for the crux of our community care. So those are the key specialties that's involved, and we're going to work on this over the next 6 months so we can deliver those plans moving forward to our government.
9: More than 14,000 people were waiting for specialist appointments in West Moreton Hospital and Health Service as of May this year. Safety upgrades on the Mount Lindsay Highway at Palin Creek are now complete. Work focused on a curved section of the highway, with crews widening and resurfacing the road, improving visibility and installing new safety barriers. The upgrade now makes it a lot safer for thousands of trucks and other vehicles that use the road daily. And the gates to the Ekka will open in about an hour's time. 50,000 showgoers are expected to pour through the gates for People's Day at Brisbane's R&A showgrounds today. The Ekka is also celebrating its 150th anniversary. Ringmaster of the Ekka, Michael Grieve, told River 949's Marnie in Campo this morning that the show will be about recognising the past given its anniversary.
11: The night show tonight is all about looking at back at what's happened and how we came to be the great state that we are, and all the different people and the agriculture and how it made a difference to all of that. But the big draw card probably is our Mr. Cannonball.
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12: Hi, I'm I'm Phoebe Humphrey. The Coalition has written to the AFP calling for a probe into the sharing of a diplomatic note over Malingate. Parts of the note sent to Canberra from Tokyo were published by several media outlets following Anthony Albanese's podcast appearance talking about the Japanese PM's gifts. James Patterson and Ted O'Brien claim it could possibly be a criminal offence and that it could damage our national interest. A recent drop in house prices across Australia has been welcomed by the Greens. Senator Nick McKim telling Nine it's a much needed correction and says it's a good thing the market is declining.
13: Oh, absolutely, they're a good thing. I mean, Australia's housing market is probably the most unaffordable housing market anywhere in the world, and an entire generation of young Australians have been watching the great Australian dream of owning their own home evaporate into thin air.
12: And we'll have to wait until next year to know the results of the latest census. Millions of Aussies sat down last night to complete the national survey. Results will be rolled out in phases starting in June 2027.
8: Elders Real Estate Ipswich. Residential sales and property management. There's an Elders for that. River 949, your sport now.
12: In sport, after weeks of speculation, Josh Fraser has now officially entered the race for the Carlton coaching job. James Hurd, who's currently in the mix for the Essendon coaching role, has told Nine Fraser is a shoo-in after his 10 wins in 12 matches.
14: I think so. It's hard enough to win 10 games in a season when you play the whole season, let alone in half a season to win 10. So he's done an incredible job.
12: And to NRL, Code Sports is reporting the PNG Chiefs are eyeing Canberra's Hudson Young ahead of their inaugural 2028 season. That's the latest news on sport.
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8: River 949 weather.
16: Some cloud about today with a medium chance of showers late this afternoon and into the evening. Light winds becoming west to southwesterly at 20 to 30 k's an hour in the middle of the day, then becoming light in the late evening. Tops of 24 for Laidley, 23 for Beaudesert and 25 for Ipswich.
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16: play. G'day, Marn.
18: Good morning.
16: Public holiday for some. Some will be off to work, some will not. But we've got still petrol to give away.
18: Yeah, absolutely.
16: Looking forward to that. That's after 8:30 this morning.
18: Be now, weird having the day off in the middle of the week, wouldn't it?
16: Yeah.
18: You go to work Monday, Tuesday, Wednesday off, and then you've got to go Thursday, Friday.
16: Well, it's the Echo Show holiday, and you know, thousands of people from this area, they work in Brisbane.
18: Yeah, yeah.
16: So
18: yeah.
16: They're all getting the day off, which I'm sure they're very happy about.
18: Now, you look, while we were away, you injured yourself. And it was a... Well, it wasn't a... Well, I think it was a silly way. You were doing something.
16: Yeah, I was playing tennis, okay?
18: Yeah.
16: I was trying to show my daughter that I'm supporting her by playing the game.
18: Your sporting prowess, off you went in your Dunlop volleys and you got smacked in the face with the ball right in the eye.
16: A coach rang me and said, can you fill in? I said, yeah, I'll play fixtures. So I've gone to the game. First serve, the guy served. I've tried to do a bit of a Federer, maybe more of a Nick Kyrgios. You know, there was this like slice across the net and then he's come into the net as well and smashed it. And it's like hit the neck of my racket straight into my eye at 224 kilometres an hour.
18: Wow. The most ridiculous injury you've ever had. What is it? And tell us next.
16: Yeah. Call us 3813 1949. Marnie and Campo for breakfast.

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1: and more Marnie and Campo. Come and
2: play. While I was on holidays, Marnie, I was playing tennis.
1: Mm-hmm.
2: My daughter plays tennis. She's a champion.
1: Yes,
2: I thought to myself, I'll go and play tennis just to show her I'm supporting her. Okay?
1: Yeah.
2: So anyway, her coach, pro coach, he phones me up and says, oh, can you fill in? I said, yeah, sure. Come and have a hit. Anyway, first serve this guy puts over the net, right?
1: Mm-hmm.
2: I hit it back. I run to the net because that's what they do.
1: Yes.
2: Okay. I've never had a lesson in my life, but I watch it a lot.
1: Yeah.
2: Okay.
1: Professional watcher.
2: Exactly.
1: Yeah. And
2: thinking I'm
1: up.
2: Roger Federer.
1: Anyway, so you've whacked it across the net.
2: I've whacked it back to the guy and he's slammed it at me. Clearly he was a better player, but the ball just smacked me in the eye.
1: Oh.
2: I didn't even have a moment to blink, Marnie, because it's hit me in the pupil.
1: You poor thing.
2: On the iris, compressed my eye. Squashed it, lost all my sight, peeled off the top layer.
1: Oh, gosh.
2: Yes, of the iris.
1: All woke because you were having a Roger Federer moment.
2: Yes.
1: What has happened to you? Oh.
2: Now, some say I would have done that to myself because the ball actually came off the racket and hit me in the eye.
1: Right.
2: At so full speed.
1: So you had your racket up to hit it and it's come off the racket and smacked. Oh,
2: so I didn't hit it, but it just hit the neck of the racket. Smack me in the eye. I was just
1: so
2: painful.
1: Technically, you've done it to yourself, but that's a technicality. You couldn't have said that was going to happen.
2: No. The guy was only 2 metres away from me when he hit it as hard as he could.
1: Oh, seeing that force, yes.
2: So, anyway, I'm still a little bit blind in the eye, so I'm missing buttons. I can't see them.
1: He's a bit one-eyed
2: they're coming to me. Anyway. We got loads of calls coming through
1: with ridiculous
2: bad injuries.
1: Yes, you've had.
2: Tony's in Rosevale. Hi, Tony, what's your injury?
3: Well, I slid down off the pillar of the old Sigma when I was about 7 years old.
2: Mm-hmm.
3: And I used to have a strip on the edge of the bonnet.
2: Yeah.
3: Somehow I caught it with my leg and it went straight through my leg.
2: Oh, no.
3: So they had to drag me off the car and break this thing off the bonnet. Mum put me in the bath, which was worse because it was a white bath full of blood.
1: Oh.
3: And as you can imagine, as a 7 or 8 year old kid, I lost it.
2: Oh, no doubt, mate. Yeah.
1: And you're still scarred literally today telling the story.
3: I still do have it straight through. I remember explaining it to my wife and she nearly passed out.
1: Yes. Did you need stitches or anything, Tone?
3: I did. I had to actually have surgery to have it removed out of my leg.
1: Oh
2: my mate.
1: The Sigma. Gosh.
3: Yeah, old Sigma.
1: The Sigma. Yeah. Jeez, mate. That's a story and a half.
2: Is it worse than the tennis ball in the eye? I don't know, Marnie. You feel like you've been stabbed in the eye.
1: The Sigma in his leg. He had to go to hospital to get it out. Oh my god!
2: You got to beat my. You got to beat my injury.
1: Your injury.
2: Any sympathy.
1: I think that's up there.
2: Well, Tone's up there. Yes, Kev's in Toowoomba. G'day, Kev. What's the worst injury you've had?
4: Mate, I severed my left hand in the 3rd of May, 1989, at Country Bake Bakeries.
2: Right. You severed
4: it? Severed it. It was in a dough divider.
1: Oh! He was in the bakery making the dough and he's, mate.
4: Yeah.
2: So do you still have your hand?
4: Actually, yeah, I do. Thanks to Dr. Milroy in Brisbane. In Toowoomba, they said I was going to lose it, but they sent me down to Brisbane and that's when microsurgery started, I guess. And
2: wow.
4: It got all sewed back together and I still got a lot of movement, but not 100%, probably, I don't know, 70, 80% movement.
1: Okay, mate.
2: So did it go through the bone?
4: Very lucky. Yeah, it went through just below the wrist. It went through. So, just lucky. I think back in the days when the machinery weren't running properly, and I was probably lucky.
1: Wow.
2: Oh, mate. Yeah.
1: Gee, Kev, that's terrible.
4: A bit of an ouch moment, but my hand's still there, and I still work. And the best advice you give me was. Don't favour the left hand. Keep using it the way you used to use it, and you should be good. So I haven't had any arthritis yet, so I've been pretty well laughing so far.
2: Yeah. No, we get it, mate. Is it worse than the eye, Marnie?
1: I reckon that's up
2: there.
1: Yes, definitely. I think they're all worse than the eye. I think it is, Kev. Yes, you've got my got my stamp of the worst injury. All right.
2: Yeah. James from Crow's Nest on the line, Marnie. He reckons his eye injury can beat mine. What is it, James? What happened, mate?
5: 1986, I had a sandblast injury to the face where I took 83% of the cornea off.
2: Oh!
1: That's it. That did it. Yeah, see, you can't compete.
2: I can't compete.
1: No.
2: You've got my sympathy, mate, because I know how it feels.
5: I had three surgeries, and I'll tell you what, I pity these women who go have dermabrasion on their face.
1: Oh, mate, yes.
2: Well, that's next level.
1: That is.
2: Thanks for sharing, mate. Oh, can you see? You can see now, or what's the story?
5: I'm like you, Kemp. I don't look any good.
2: Yeah. it's in the mirror.
6: 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CSI Ipswich, your destination for the best in live events and entertainment. 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
7: A broken down car at Drewvale Logan Motorway eastbound. It's on the left shoulder after Bow Desert Road. But generally, traffic is a lot lighter on the roads with the Brisbane Metro public holiday for the Ekka on today. There is heavy traffic Ipswich Boona Road, both directions in between Perga and Peak Crossing as a result of some roadworks. Go big this summer with Royal Caribbean. Save up to $1,000, get a balcony upgrade and kids cruise from only $59 a day. It's big time. It's Carroll Park. Another check in 15 minutes on River 949 and the iHeart app.
2: Marnie's Mud coming up in minutes.
1: Well, there's been another Rod Stewart moment, so I'll share it with you coming up next.
2: River 949.

0: it's Marnie's Mug.
1: Anne Hathaway.
2: Yes, Anne Hathaway is busy at the moment. Mm-hmm. She's got 5 movies in the same year coming out.
1: Yes, I saw one last night, actually, the Brisbane premiere.
2: Was it good?
1: Oh, it was fantastic. The End of Oak Street. It's called with Ewan McGregor in it. I loved it. You've got to go and see it.
2: That's just one of the movies that she's got out this year. Well, she was on Jimmy Kimmel talking about that fact, actually, and Anthony Anderson is actually hosting at the moment. He said to her, listen, you're busy. You're busy this year, and not only 5 movies, you're having a baby. And have a listen.
3: You're releasing 5 movies and a baby.
4: That is the plan, yeah.
3: That's a lot of work.
4: A lot.
3: Yeah, how are you feeling about all of that?
4: Lucky,
3: yeah.
4: I mean, it's incredible. Yeah, I would have imagined that anything like this could happen. Mm-hmm. And so the only thing you can do is just lean in, say yes, have a great time, laugh your ass off, and make some memories.
3: Okay. All right, that's great. This is your third try?
4: Your third, yeah. I feel like I have to touch wood constantly, like all the time.
3: Yeah, yeah.
4: People are like, how's it going? I'm like, great.
3: How old are your other children?
4: 10 and 6.
3: Are they excited about having a new sibling?
4: The moon.
3: Yeah.
4: They are, yeah.
3: Oh, that's beautiful.
4: It feels really beautiful. It feels like, you know, the family's having a baby.
3: Okay.
4: I mean, it'll feel like I'm having the baby while it's happening, but the emotional feeling is that we're all going to welcome this little one.
3: Okay, that's a beautiful thing. Congratulations.
4: Thank you
3: again.
4: So much. Thank you.
1: And she's glowing.
2: I know. Yeah. Gosh, massive year for her. Look, someone else who's not, he's having a big year for the wrong reasons, because he's cancelling things left, right and centre. It's right. Rock and Rod Stewart. He's back doing it again. Forced to postpone a concert last minute due to a minor medical procedure.
1: Mm-hmm.
2: So he was expected to take the stage in Cincinnati on Sunday with Richard Marx, actually, who we've had on the show.
1: Yeah, yeah.
2: And he's had to cancel due to a medical procedure that required prompt attention. Apparently he had a sinus infection. Who was it recently? Was it Bon Jovi who did the same thing?
1: Yeah, same thing.
2: A sinus infection. Maybe it's the flying that does something, you know.
1: Sure, there wasn't a soccer game on somewhere. Well,
2: apparently there's this video, which I said to you, we've had a look at this, that's doing the rounds, and they said he was forced to, you know, cancel after this video went viral and it was embarrassing. I don't think there was anything wrong with it. Have a listen to this. This is the video.

0: He might have been tight. He's 81.
1: Yes, he might have needed an Enanap. But he was still up there, rocking it on like rocking Rod Stewart does.
0: And someone said, can someone please tell Rod Stewart it's okay to retire? This is embarrassing. No. Hey, he's got a sinus infection. And I do think anyone who ever has sinus, like if it's flights and things like that, can play absolute havoc with your sinuses. And Bon Jovi, as we just saw, had exactly the same thing happen and had to cancel. You can't sing if you've got sinus because it affects your vocals. If you've got a block up nose or whatever, it totally
1: He actually
0: changes.
1: Looked good on stage, I thought.
0: I thought he looked fine. I don't know what everyone's going on about. Anyway, yes, he was crook, so he's had to cancel and come back out. But, I agree with the one thing. He's 81. Does he still need to be doing it? He's
1: probably not. He's worth $400 million.
0: He's putting his body through, a lot. And we've had this discussion so many times with, people that have said they hang up their boots because it's a lot. It's taxing on your body to go touring.
1: But he's damned if he does and he's damned if he doesn't. Marty. Like, people get upset because he pulled out on a concert and now they're going on, he should pull out on a concert.
0: Now he should pull out. He looks tired.
1: Exactly.
0: But he was crook. Exactly. He can't win. But anyway, that's the latest on poor old Rod Stewart. But he will do another show in Cincinnati. That's all fine. That's your latest mud. 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
2: Broken down car for Drewvale. Logan Motorway eastbound. It's on the left shoulder after Bow Desert Road. There's heavy traffic for Ipswich Boona Road in both directions where there are some ongoing roadworks happening at Hillside. Traffic's also quite busy, Ipswich Boona Road northbound at the Cunningham Highway. Little bit of a build-up for Redbank Plains Road towards the Cunningham now as well. 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It's Carol Park. 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
5: And it's Tony Thompson with your news update. A young woman has been killed in alleged assault at a home in Logan. Police have launched a homicide investigation after the woman in her 20s was found dead around 12:30 a.m. this morning at Slacks Creek. A 37-year-old man known to the woman was arrested at the scene. Is now assisting police with their inquiries. Police have charged almost 300 people with more than 550 offences in a major crime crackdown in Ipswich. Operation Yankee Forge has targeted crime hotspots and repeat offenders since February, bringing together local and specialist police. The operation has resulted in 192 adults and 105 juveniles being charged with offences, including robbery, break-ins and car theft. Ipswich and Lockie Valley residents joined millions of Australians in taking part in the census overnight. While data collection has wrapped up, Australians won't see the first results until June 2027. More than 900,000 Queensland households had already lodged their responses online before census night. And it's the pointy end of the season for community AFL clubs across Queensland. AFL Queensland has announced the venues that will host the state's biggest community football grand finals to date, including the Quaffle W final on at Brighton Homes Arena at Springfield on September 6. Spokesperson Kieran Daly says participation in the sport is going from strength to strength in Queensland.
6: We're definitely growing. Last year we actually became the second biggest state from a participation level across the country. So these dates coming up and over the next month, our finals obviously leading into our grand finals has a great opportunity for our players to, you know, test themselves against the best.
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7: Phoebe Humphrey. Debates continue in Canberra over the government's Gambling Act reforms. Angus Taylor met with the PM last night for a second time in just days to talk about amendments to the legislation. But Education Minister Jason Clare says this is about protecting the future generation.
8: The legislation that's in the Parliament is all about trying to make sure that, you know, when kids are in the car on the way to school, they're not pummeled with gambling advertising, or when kids are watching the TV and watching sport, they don't see those ads either.
7: They're on the ABC. Domestic violence charges against Bondi terror attack hero Ahmed Al Ahmed are set to be dropped today. The 44-year-old was charged after an alleged incident in Sydney back in March, which involved his dad. He's pleaded not guilty and police are expected to withdraw the charges when the matter returns to court today. And Taylor Swift will be inducted into the Nashville Songwriters Hall of Fame. The 36-year-old singer, the youngest inductee, joining a number of big names already in it, including Dolly Parton, Bob Dylan and Johnny Cash.
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7: In sport, Geelong's Jake Colajasny will not be available for selection this week. The Cats say the defender's well-being remains the club's priority after he was revealed as the player at the centre of the club's secret concussion deal. Meantime, Carlton's Lila Keck has successfully had her one-match ban for a dangerous tackle overturned at the AFLW tribunal. And switching codes now, the Roosters have recalled James Tedesco for Thursday night's clash with the Panthers. He missed Friday night's win over the Bulldogs. That's the latest news and sport.

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3: River 949, weather.
4: Some cloud about today with a medium chance of showers late this afternoon and into the evening. Light winds becoming west to southwesterly at 20 to 30 k's an hour in the middle of the day, then becoming light in the late evening. Tops of 24 for Laidley, 23 for Beaudesert and 25 for Ipswich.
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2: Danny's in Cornubia. How are you, Danny?
3: Well, thanks. How are you going?
2: Right, mate, you off to work today? You're heading to the Ecker. What are you up to?
3: No, I've got the day off, so that's why I thought I'd give this a go. I've always heard people get through on the radio. I thought I might give it a crack myself.
4: And here you are, Dan.
3: What's that, sorry?
4: And here you are.
3: Yes, yes.
2: All right, well, you know the rules. Are you ready to go?
3: Yeah, let's give it a go.
2: Okay, don't forget the old stop.
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0: Danny. Yeah, got me.
1: They'd beat you.
0: Yeah.
1: Oh, Danny.
0: Good. Oh, good.
1: What were you going for?
2: Yeah.
0: The next one.
2: Oh, everyone says that. Oh, the next one. Oh, no, Danny, never mind.
0: That's okay.
2: You enjoy your day off, bud.
0: You too.
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4: There's a car broken down at Drewvale Logan Motorway eastbound. It's on the left shoulder after Bow Desert Road. Traffic is lighter if you're heading through towards Brisbane this morning for the Centenary Highway Western Freeway as a result of the Metro Region public holiday. It's quite busy through Hillside for Ipswich Boona Road where there are some ongoing roadworks. 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

0: River 949, Marnie and Campo for breakfast. I think this is the best block ever, Marnie. And the blockheads are back. We've got Courtney and Sev.
1: Sorry, Lisa and Roscoe, but we're going for house four.
2: Oh, I didn't see that coming.
0: Yeah, my wife describes them as two little rottweilers. Good morning, Courtney.
3: Hello.
0: Good morning, Sev.
3: Hello. I'd like to say I'm a chihuahua.
4: Oh. Okay. You can take that back.
3: Nip
4: to
3: the ankle.
4: Yeah. Well, good on you.
0: You look like two people that aren't going to be, you know, taking anything. Basically.
3: No, we don't. We're pretty tough chicks, and we try to hold our own the best we can.
0: Mm.
4: So what, we're into the first wet area of the family bathroom, and when we say wet, we've got leaks going on, we've got water... talk us through, because you guys had a bit of a setback as well with the screed being soaked. That's not what you want?
3: No, it's not. We're almost at the point where we're ready to waterproof. We finally engaged some waterproofers, and then we realised our screed was saturated because we have a flooring protection sitting over the screed.
4: Yeah, right.
3: It wasn't until we lifted that up and realised soaking wet.
0: Yeah, well, I was watching you last night and a couple of things went wrong and you weren't happy about it. Can you just tell our listeners what that was all about?
3: Yeah, so we weren't ready for waterproofing because of the wet screed, and Roscoe and Lisa lost their waterproofer.
0: Mm-hmm.
3: So they came, Ross came and asked me for, Courtney, for our waterproofer, and I reluctantly said yes because, you know, we just found out we have 250 grand on the line.
4: Mm.
3: But I had no reason to say no, and I had to let them push ahead, you know, swings and roundabouts. And he said, look, I can see you're in a jam. I'll send my boys all down to you an hour before knockoff, and we will we'll give you guys a huge hit so you can hopefully waterproof tonight or tomorrow morning.
0: Yeah.
4: Well, that was nice.
0: It's nice. Yeah.
3: It was nice until it didn't happen.
0: No, that's exactly right.
4: Yeah. Yeah.
3: I think you can see the going pattern. When you try and be nice, it sort of backfires. Mm. Rick was nice last week, backfired. Yeah. It had Ross go and play again, and then we did it this week and
2: backfired.
3: It backfired. Yeah. So, yeah, we were not off to a great start, unfortunately.
0: No, and the game is in play, isn't it?
4: Well, of course, yeah, it is. Oh. It is a game. I get that. And then people were doing things after hours. Well, that's not allowed, isn't it? That's not allowed.
3: Yes, well, that's right. So I think Rick still had some trades on site after hours. They were, if you were ready to waterproof before 6 p.m, they were allowing the waterproofers to stay in paint, no noise whatsoever, but you had to be ready.
0: Okay, well, you keep your after-hours stuff to yourselves. Look, and where to from here? So what's happening? What's the next thing on the go?
3: The next thing on the go is hopefully getting our, are you talking about on the show?
0: Yeah. Well, if you want to share your private lives, feel free.
3: It's not that type of show, is it?
4: No, it's okay. We're always here to have a chat. So if there's anything going on that you want us to help with, we'll lend an ear. That's what we're like.
3: We need some psychology.
4: That's okay, mate.
0: Yeah.
3: No, this week's a big week. Like, for us, the big thing is getting waterproofing done and getting in there. We go up against quite a bit this week, and it's just one hit after another, and yeah, Sunday's looking pretty pretty gloom at the moment, so but we're pretty resilient, and we're just gonna keep bloody having a crack, and each time someone says no, we'll just try and wear them down and hope to baby Jesus that they'll end up saying yes.
0: Awesome. Well, you are our Queenslanders. We're right behind you, so good luck, girls.
4: Good luck.
3: Thanks so much.
0: Our pleasure. The Block airs tonight at 7:30 on Channel 9 and 9 Now. Marnie, 8,450 in the kitty for The Secret Sound. That's after 5 with Hinksy.
4: Ilya.
0: Oh, Hinksy's away. Ilya's in. Yes. Have a great day.
4: Have a good day.
0: Marnie and Campo, River 949.
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22: River 949 Traffic.
4: Traffic's quite busy for Ipswich Boona Road, both directions through the ongoing roadworks at Hillside. But apart from that, looking good on the roads. A little bit of busy traffic at times for Progress Road through Wacol approaching the Ipswich motorway. And also for Hagsley Amberley Road through Walloon, it's pretty steady. But no delays for the Cunningham or the Warrego, and a good run onto the Ipswich motorway. 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If you spot anything on the roads, give us a call on 38131949. It's Carol Park. Another update next hour on River 949.
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2: Hi there, it's Tony Thompson with your news update. A murder probe has been launched into the death of a woman in Logan. Emergency crews were called to a Slacks Creek property around 12:30 a.m. to find the 27-year-old Redcliffe woman unresponsive following an alleged assault. A 37-year-old man known to the victim was arrested at the scene and is currently being questioned by police. Police have seized a cache of homemade weapons during a raid on an Ipswich property. A 38-year-old man has been charged with multiple firearms offences, including allegedly manufacturing weapons without a licence. Police claim they found two homemade firearms, two homemade crossbows and two homemade silencers during a search of a Bendamba property. He's due to appear in Ipswich Magistrates Court later this month. A new initiative will work to improve wait times for patients needing treatment or surgery across Queensland. Public Outpatients Working Group will tackle what's being called the waiting list to get on the waiting list. More than 14,000 people were waiting for specialist appointments in West Moreton Hospital and Health Service as of May this year. AMA Queensland's Dr. Nick Yim will lead the group and says it's aiming to deliver recommendations early next year.
3: And also key thing here is being transparent to our community. We know that sometimes the clinically recommended wait times are 90 days, a year, and obviously we are not meeting those deadlines because as a GP, unfortunately, I am seeing my patients wait longer than that.
2: And it's People's Day at the Ecker in Brisbane today. The gates to the RNA showgrounds opened a short time ago. Ringmaster of the Ecker, Michael Grieve, explained to River 949's Marnie and Campo what's happening for the show's 150th anniversary.
23: Just standing here as the dogs come past, coming into their competitions,
0: yeah.
23: And all you've got your fruitcakes and all your fine arts, and then they've got a special fashion parade this year, Threads of Time, in the main pavilion. So when you come down, make sure you catch that, where they celebrate fashion over the last 150 years.
2: 60,000 people are expected to turn out to the show today. Ipswich locals heading to the RNA showgrounds urged to take public transport to avoid traffic chaos.
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24: I'm Phoebe Humphrey. The Treasurer says Aussies will have to wait longer before judging the housing market. It follows the Reserve Bank Governor admitting falling house prices are not a major concern while keeping interest rates on hold yesterday. Jim Chalmers agrees.
25: My view is you shouldn't judge the housing market by volatility over a period of a few months. In fact, if you take the last 10 years or so, we've actually seen prices go down at least 7 times.
24: They're on the ABC. The Coalition will today unveil plans to lower net overseas migration to their lowest levels since the Howard era. Shadow Housing Minister Andrew Bragg wants to cut the number to 180,000 people a year, claiming this will ease pressure on the housing shortage. Close to 3,000 people remain missing in Colombia after a 7.4 magnitude earthquake. The death toll has risen to at least 224. And two Aussies have split a $40 million jackpot, a Tassie man and a mystery ticket holder in Harvey Bay, the winners of last night's Oz Lotto prize.
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24: In sport, Collingwood Scott Pendlebury has knocked back an offer to join the Bombers. The Dons approaching the AFL's games record holder about joining the club in both a playing and coaching role. Isaiah Iongi's season is over. The Parramatta fullback has been ruled out for 4 to 6 weeks with a knee injury. Teammate Josh Adokar says despite the setback, he's in good spirits.
28: Obviously very disappointed, but there's still a smile on his face and it's all part of the plan.
24: And the Aussie cricketers are going through their final preparations with the opening test against Bangladesh getting underway tomorrow morning in Darwin. That's the latest news and sport.
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5: perfect deck of weather. Sunny, blue skies, even the westerlies are going to play their part. Blowing in later, about 20 to 30 kilometres an hour. Hard to believe right now, but they're saying medium chance of showers. Most likely late this afternoon, maybe early this evening. Ipswich, Lockyer Valley, scenic rim, Somerset today should max out 25 degrees.
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0: Our favourite Norwegians up next. And this guy, Paul Tucker, 58 today, lucky to tour the world for 30 years, thanks to one song.
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0: so good to have Marnie and Campo back waking us up live and local this morning on River. They spoke to the legendary ECHA ground announcer, Michael Grevy, about a People's Day must-see.
1: But the big drawcard probably is our Mr. Cannonball. Shits out of a cannon, flies through the air, over 50 metres in the air, landing in a net. Well, we hope he lands in the net in the end. So far, every time he has. So.
2: Yeah, that's good. Fantastic news. I bet he's hoping that as well, especially for People's Day.
0: Yes, in the net, please. We've loaded our cannons with 94 minutes of non-stop music variety. Next 15, first time we ever heard from Rob Thomas, Chili Peppers, and Huey right now, River.